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Berry Checker. Let's twist again and starting off Rock and Roll Saturday tonight with one from Chuck Berry called Maybelline. Very good evening from me, Mike Warwick. Welcome to 2 hours of Rock and Roll. What can we play for people in America? How about this one?

celebrate Independence Day on the 4th of July. Was, of course, J.D. McPherson there, and All-American. Everybody's talking about the All-American. Before that, it was the ELO and Calling America. Very good day to you. Welcome to Rock and Roll Saturday with me, Mike Marwick. If you want to get in touch with the programme, two ways of doing it. 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Facebook page is Rock and Roll Saturday, rock apostrophe N, apostrophe Roll Saturday. Now then, American girls, how about celebrating them?

great tracks from the Beach Boys. Little Miss America and the one called Surfing Safari. We like a bit of surfing on this programme, don't we? It's Rock and Roll Saturday. If you have just tuned in, where have you been? You're 15 minutes late. Only 1 hour and 45 minutes still to go. Lots of good stuff coming your way. How about the All-American Boy?

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0: Let's go, we're gonna kiss and kiss and kiss and kiss and we're gonna kiss some more. One kiss from my baby daughter makes me holler more, more, more, more. Well, I don't care if the sun don't shine, I get my loving in the evening time when I'm with my baby.
1: Taken from the Sun collection, Elvis Presley from the mid-50s, of course, and the song called I Don't Care If the Sun Don't Shine, and a great one after that. From Bill Parsons, actually, from before that, I should say, Bill Parsons, and the song called The All-American Boy. That was some UK rock and roll.

got a great German verse to that, which I've played once or twice in the past, just to get you all singing the wrong lyrics. I'll maybe dig it out for next week. The Beatles, of course, I Want to Hold Your Hand, and Mike Berry. And Every Little Kiss before that came from the Joe Meek stable, didn't he? Recorded, produced by Joe Meek back in the 60s. Rock and Roll Saturday, saying hi to one or two people coming in via the Facebook page. Good to see Ray Duell. Nice to hear from you, Ray. Jive instructor extraordinaire, I should say. Been around for a few years. Some great dance demonstrations he does, and lessons too. Also saying hi to Reinhard Schock in Germany or France tonight. I'm not quite sure which. You'll no doubt let me know. Rock and Roll Saturday on this Saturday night. Got a whole lot of good things to play for you. How about the Everly Brothers?

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1: Good little boy, if you be a good little girl while I'm gone.
0: It's one of the singles which didn't really chart in the UK, which is a great shame because I thought it was a super song. Be a Good Little Girl. Before that is the Everly Brothers and This Little Girl of Mine. It's Rock and Roll Saturday, a whole mixture of rock and roll and a little bit of soul too.

talented Jackie Wilson. Sort of cross between rock and roll and soul. Did some great rock and roll songs like Wheat Petite. And then that one, I suppose, really more soul with rock and roll. The one called Higher and Higher. Jackie Wilson, as I say. Before that, we had Ike and Tina Turner, although it was really mainly Tina Turner. And it comes from a CD called the UK Sue label story, The World of Guy Stevens. And the song called I Can't Believe What You Say. What a great song. Talking of great songs, how about this one from Roy Orbison?

0: Orbison, released in 1992, is produced by Jeff Lynne, also a song which was written by co-written by Frankie Miller. What a great song, isn't it? The one called Heartbreak Radio. Rock and Roll Saturday.
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0: Such a short record.
1: Such a good record. Thurston Harris, who also did a variety of other songs, much better known than that one, but I do like that one. The one called Hey Little Girl, and Jean Vincent before that, and Say Mama. Saying hi to Richard Ford, listening down the road, about 400 miles down the road to be precise. I got in touch and said, how about finding Brenda Lee, anybody but me, question mark. Well, the question mark is correct, because I can't actually find it, but I will try and find it for next week. In the meantime, how about this one?

you know, the other thing, just to say, I did look for the album. I went through 5 albums, every track of them, and I haven't found the song you were asking for, but I'm sure I will find it. If not this week, it'll be next week. Right now, let's have Hank Ballard. Or shall we have The Who first? Let's have The Who first. Great one from 1964. I can't explain.

dance record from 1956. Just think, if it was 1956 and you'd been out to a dance, you could come out and get on the last tram home still. Still trams in Dundee, Edinburgh, Glasgow. And of course, or where else was it? Aberdeen, of course. You could be thinking, what a great song they had at that dance tonight. I wonder what it is. I'll have to go down to the record shop and buy it tomorrow. Well, the record was, of course, Little Richard. Huge hit for him back in 1956.

They're hugely popular even today. It's great stuff. The song called Twilight Time. Before that, it was The Ventures and Rambunctious. I knew you were going to ask me the question. What's that called? Rambunctious. I've practiced it, so I got it right tonight.

to play a whole mix here on Rock and Roll Saturday. There's one from the mid-60s by a group called Honeycomb. It's called The Want Ad. What takes us up to the top there? Well, here's one from a guy called Bill Doggett.

0: Bill Doggett, best known for a song called Monster Party. So it was the one called Honky Tonk, but that's his sort of honky tonk version that he did for Halloween back in the mid-50s. Song called Honky Tonk originally, but now called Monster Party. Welcome to our number two of Rock and Roll Saturday.
1: And now, ladies and gentlemen, another hour of fabulous flashbacks.
0: Another hour coming your way.

1957. That is, of course, Bill Haley and his comments from the London American story featuring the year 1957. The song called Rock This Joint, and started off hour number two of Rock and Roll Saturday with Carl Perkins, and the song which was also, of course, recorded by the Beatles and Ringo Starr many years later. The song called Matchbox.

0: second song from Elvis tonight. Return. Got a third one later on? Return. Let me know if you want one. Quite happy to play one. Now then, here's an interesting story. If you like this next song, it's by a group called The Ripcords. It was released in October 1963. It's called Gone. There's a guy playing lead guitar on this. His name was Terry Melcher, and he was actually the son of Doris Day. So there you are. You want to hear it right now?
1: We've been going steady, and you've been making me cry.

Buddy Holly. Well, it's you reminiscing. And the Regents and a song called Run Around. Sing evening to Tommy and Sarah in Cumbernauld. Been watching the football match between Morocco and Canada. I won't repeat your comments. Obviously, it was not good. Or you didn't think it was that good. Anyway, play some Jack Scott. This is Leroy.

0: that last chord on that song. That's Carl Mann and a song called Pretend. Saying a very good evening to Martina Tone Shock. Lovely to hear from you, and a great photo you have sent via Facebook saying the Atlantic coast to you, dear Mike. Actually, we're listening in France. Fabulous picture of the sun setting over the sea and the beach on the Atlantic coast. Good to have your company. Nice to know where people are listening tonight, and you're very welcome to get in touch via Facebook. The Facebook page is Rock and Roll Saturday, Rock apostrophe N apostrophe Roll Saturday. You can also email the program at Rock and Roll Saturday, all one word, Rock and Roll Saturday at gmail.com. Now then, playing some romantic songs as well as the fast ones.
1: Hey, hey.

couple of slow ones. Paul and Paula and Hey Paula. And Cliff Richard, I think it was his follow-up to Living Door, wasn't it? Absolutely loved that one. One song called Travelling Light. Tommy and Sarah, good to hear back from you saying you enjoyed me playing Reminiscing by Buddy Holly. It reminds you of going to Girona in the noughties and walking around to a retail park near our hotel and buying the album by Buddy Holly, plus one from Dave Edmonds. Well, I thought I'd play you a track from Dave Edmonds. Well,

the singer of the Drifters, Clyde McFatter, and the song called A Lover's Question. And Dave Edmonds before that, and the song called Get It, from an album called Get It, would you believe? Rock and Roll Saturday. Let's have some Jerry Lee Lewis.

lovely sight. Well, I shake all over, and you know why. I'm sure it's love, honey, that's no lie. Cause when you call my name, you know I burn like wood in flame. You leave me breathless. Ooh, baby. 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But when you love me right.

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Let's Dance from Chris Montez. Now, here's a single which was released under the name of Ivan. And the track was called Real World Child. Ivan turned out to be Jerry Allison of the Crickets.

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1: There's a song you could also have by other singers, including Jerry Lee Lewis.
0: My name. I'm a wild.
1: And Iggy Pop, of course.
0: There's nothing to...
1: Good song. Anyway, that's the version by Yvonne.

we sneaked in another Elf song. In the UK, that song was released by Terry Stafford, and that's the best known version, but it was also earlier recorded by Elvis Presley about a year before that on an album. That's from whence that came, the song called Suspicion. Now then, track recorded by Phil Spector, featuring Darlene Love. This is He's a Rebel.

Charlie Love. He's a rebel. 10 minutes to go on Rock and Roll Saturday. What can we squeeze into 10 minutes? Well, let's start off with an original song. You know it by Elvis Presley, but this is the original version by Big Mama Thornton.

Frankie Valli. In the four seasons, of course, Big Girls Don't Cry. Featured in the film called The Wanderers, if you remember that one. Before that, Big Mama Thornton, the original version of Hound Dog. And if you want to see a video of Mama Thornton, there's a fabulous bit of film which was recorded back in the early 60s, probably 62, 63, at a recently closed railway station where they filmed from one side and she sang the song on the other side of the track. And there were no trains going through. Everything was done very safely. It was a great song, though, and a fabulous bit of video. You'll find it on YouTube, Big Mama Thornton and Hound Dog. Songs to finish off tonight. Here's a beautiful one from Garnet Mims from 1963. It's called Cry Baby.

classic song from 1963 by Garnet Mims and the Enchanters. It was called Cry Baby. And that's it for Rock and Roll Saturday. Hope you've enjoyed the last couple of hours. I thought we'd finish off with something slightly different for a change. These are the Fireballs and Quite a Party. Have a great week. See you next week.

0: From Feature Story News in Washington, I'm Nick Harper. US President Donald Trump has dropped his idea to impose a 20% toll on ships passing through the Strait of Hormuz. However, the US blockade on Iranian ports is back on. It comes ahead of a planned primetime address on Thursday night, with analysts saying the US president's options for resolving the conflict are narrowing. Ever since Kate Fisher has more from Washington.
1: He is trying to take control of a situation which at the moment he really has very little control over. We will be hearing from him on a primetime address on Thursday night here in Washington, where he may give some more information about what his thinking is on this conflict.
0: Meanwhile, India has summoned Iran's most senior diplomat in New Delhi after an Iranian cruise missile strike on two Emirati-flagged oil tankers in the Strait of Hormuz killed one Indian crew member and injured several others. The Indian Ministry of External Affairs lodged what it called the strongest possible protest, demanding an immediate end to attacks on commercial shipping. Prosecutors in Brazil have launched a criminal investigation after several people were found dead inside a lift shaft at the Oxy Tower in the centre of the Belgium capital, where a fire broke out on Tuesday morning. Around 250 construction workers were on site at the time, with the development undergoing a major renovation project. Around six people remain missing. Ever since William Denslow sent this report from Brussels.
2: What we know is that this blaze broke out this morning. And according to the local prosecutor's office, they say that this fire was contained and contained quickly. But they said that some flames did reach the lift shafts. Now, it is in one of those lifts that they were managed to pry open that they discovered remains of some of those that have lost their lives.
0: The US has extended its ban on foreign nationals from Ebola-affected areas of the Democratic Republic of Congo, as the outbreak continues to grow with close to 2,000 confirmed infections and more than 700 deaths. A second American aid worker who tested positive for the strain of the Ebola has been medically evacuated to Germany for specialist treatment. Ever since, Chris Ochimaringa has more from Kinshasa.
3: There is this order that's known as Title 49, which bars them from getting onto these planes and going back to the United States. They're supposed to go to a third country and spend 21 days where they'll be quarantined and monitored to check whether they have the virus. If they're found to be free of this deadly disease, then they will be allowed to go back to the United States. So the U.S. government says that this is a temporary measure that is supposed to prevent this disease from getting to the United States. And this is part of the Trump administration's very tough stance.
0: From Bureaus Worldwide, this is Episode.

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1: Hello, welcome along to another edition of Sounds of the 70s with yours truly, Gary Jackson. Another hour of sloppy bits in the middle, some new stories from the 1970s in the music business, and a chart entry, the highest chart entry for one week today in the 1970s to finish off with. And we will now start with the original of a song that Status Quo had a hit with in 1977 and opened Live Aid with in 1985. With the song that he wrote, this is John Fogerty and Rock It All Over the World.

0: We started off this week with John Fogerty, the leader of Creedence Clearwater Revival, from 1975, this time a solo recording called Rockin' All Over the World, and we followed that with Lobo and the album version of Me and You and a Dog Named Boo. Now, what was going on in music today in the 1970s?
1: The Book of Days, 70s Music Memories.
0: A couple of sad stories first to start off with. At 1971 today, Donald McPherson, lead singer of US soul group Main Ingredient, died of leukemia aged just 30. They had the 1972 hit song Everybody Plays the Fool. And today in 1973, Slade drummer Don Powell was badly injured in a car crash in which his girlfriend was killed. More news from this week in the 1970s a bit later, but here are Slade and Every Day.

0: That's the Sandpipers, who had a hit in 1965, I think it was, with Guantanamera, but this time with a song called Come Saturday Morning.
1: In the evening when the sun go down, when there's nobody else around, it's Wolfman Jack reminding you it's disco time.

That was one of the two songs that were on the other side of Ride a White Swan by T-Rex. The other was Summertime Blues. That was called Is It Love? This is from a compilation called The Paul Williams Songbook. Great singer-songwriter Paul Williams, and a hit that Three Dog Night had with one of his songs over in America. An old-fashioned love song.

0: Three Dog Nights, and just an old-fashioned love song. And now to something really rare, the Tremolos. In around 1971, they recorded a number of songs that originally didn't see the light of day. They weren't released. And this is one of them. And it's originally a song by the Idle Race in the 1960s, who were Jeff Lynne's band. They didn't have any hits either. But it's a song called No More Sad Songs.
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0: The Sloppies there then. We started off with the Tremolos and No More Sad Songs, followed by White Plains and a hit they had called When You Are a King.
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0: Great disco hit from the 1970s, Billy Ocean, and Love Really Hurts Without You. And I think that was adopted also by the Northern Soul fans of the day.
1: You're listening to Gary Jackson with Sounds of the 70s. I don't know how he does it at his age either.

0: The Book of Days, 70s Music Memories.
1: That was Mud, of course, and The Cat Crept In. Today, in 1976, The Clash made their live debut, supporting the Sex Pistols at the Black Swan in Sheffield. Must have been a hell of a night, that's all I can think of. I bet the gig didn't last long, certainly the Sex Pistols gig. Today, in 1974, despite the fact that they have had the number 4 song in the US with Ricky Don't Lose That Number and a current platinum album with Pretzel Logic, Steely Dan's Walter Becker and Donald Fagen play their final gig together in Santa Monica, California. They wouldn't tour again for the next 18 years. And here is that song. Ricky, Don't Lose That Number.

0: Okay, I'm Kiss I Puke, and anyone who says punk's dead will be. That was the joke. Geezer's buying insurance for his car. Says, I want it covered for theft. Insurance man says, you can't have just theft. It's got to be fire and theft. So the geezer says, leave it out. Who's going to nick a car that's on fire?
1: 1, 2, 3, 4, 5, 6.

Jonathan Richman and the Modern Lovers. That was actually on the B-side to the hit version of Roadrunner, a sort of a heavier version. But yes, Roadrunner from about 1978. Thanks very much for keeping me company.

0: From Feature Story News in Washington, I'm Nick Harper. US President Donald Trump has dropped his idea to impose a 20% toll on ships passing through the Strait of Hormuz. However, the US blockade on Iranian ports is back on. It comes ahead of a planned primetime address on Thursday night, with analysts saying the US president's options for resolving the conflict are narrowing. Ever since Kate Fisher has more from Washington.
1: He is trying to take control of a situation which at the moment he really has very little control over. We will be hearing from him on a primetime address on Thursday night here in Washington, where he may give some more information about what his thinking is on this conflict.
0: Meanwhile, India has summoned Iran's most senior diplomat in New Delhi after an Iranian cruise missile strike on two Emirati-flagged oil tankers in the Strait of Hormuz killed one Indian crew member and injured several others. The Indian Ministry of External Affairs lodged what it called the strongest possible protest, demanding an immediate end to attacks on commercial shipping. Prosecutors in Brazil have launched a criminal investigation after several people were found dead inside a lift shaft at the Oxy Tower in the centre of the Belgium capital, where a fire broke out on Tuesday morning. Around 250 construction workers were on site at the time, with the development undergoing a major renovation project. Around six people remain missing. Ever since William Denslow sent this report from Brussels.
2: What we know is that this blaze broke out this morning. And according to the local prosecutor's office, they say that this fire was contained and contained quickly. But they said that some flames did reach the lift shafts. Now, it is in one of those lifts that they were managed to pry open that they discovered remains of some of those that have lost their lives.
0: The US has extended its ban on foreign nationals from Ebola-affected areas of the Democratic Republic of Congo, as the outbreak continues to grow with close to 2,000 confirmed infections and more than 700 deaths. A second American aid worker who tested positive for the strain of the Ebola has been medically evacuated to Germany for specialist treatment. Ever since, Chris Ochimaringa has more from Kinshasa.
3: There is this order that's known as Title 49, which bars them from getting onto these planes and going back to the United States. They're supposed to go to a third country and spend 21 days where they'll be quarantined and monitored to check whether they have the virus. If they're found to be free of this deadly disease, then they will be allowed to go back to the United States. So the U.S. government says that this is a temporary measure that is supposed to prevent this disease from getting to the United States. And this is part of the Trump administration's very tough stance.
0: From bureaus worldwide, this is FSN.

0: Oh, there's an electrician. Just what I want. What's their number? 01227 39. Ah! Missed it.
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3: I never thought I'd cut a record by myself, but I got something I want to say. I want to say it for Cher, and I hope I say it for a lot of people.

0: From Feature Story News in New Delhi, I'm Neha Punia. US President Donald Trump has dropped his plan to charge a 20% toll on ships passing through the Strait of Hormuz, but says he expects the American military presence in the waterway will generate billions of dollars in trade and investment. Iran's deputy foreign minister says that Tehran will not be the first side to request negotiations with Washington to end this impasse. Nick Harper has more.
1: The US president is still looking at this as a potential business opportunity, because even though he's getting rid of that 20% toll, at the same time he's saying that other countries around the world, to help get safe passage through the strait from the US, will be willing to invest billions and billions of dollars. There will be trade and investment deals. He said there would be oil partnership deals, all of those due to be announced in the coming days. Very few specifics at this stage, and certainly no confirmation from any other country that they are ready to pour billions of dollars into the US economy. 20 warships, hundreds of military aircraft, they're all in place to enforce the blockade. And Donald Trump is also warning there could be more military action. We now have the fourth night in a row of strikes. He's saying strikes will continue until I say it's enough. Also warning that he will be hitting Iran's power plants last, something we're waiting to see whether he wants to try and carry out in the coming days.
0: Spain have beaten France 2-0 in the FIFA World Cup semi-final in Texas, sending Spain through to their first FIFA World Cup final since 2010. France's much-vaunted attack was largely neutralised by Spain's dominant midfield and defence, as Ross Cullen is reporting from Paris.
2: It's been a despondent, real sadness that France won't be in their third consecutive final, that they're going to have to try to rouse themselves for the third, fourth place playoff, the game that no one really wants to play on Saturday. And that will be Didier Deschamps' last game in charge of the French national side, retiring after the tournament, and all sorts of discussion that the man who might take over is indeed the name that you see most often on the back of shirts around France as a whole, Zidane. He could well be taking over potentially from Didier Deschamps. But in terms of the match, real frustration that France never really got going. France certainly had a very frightening attack all the way through this tournament, but when they came up against the control and possession and the sobriety, just what Spain do so well.
0: ICE agents are being told to seize most vehicle stops for the foreseeable future. This comes after two deadly shootings involving agents happened in less than a week. Scott Marr has more.
3: A 26-year-old man from Colombia was shot and killed by an ICE agent in Maine Monday. That just days after a Mexican immigrant was fatally shot during a traffic stop in Houston. In both cases, officials said the men killed were not the intended targets.
0: From bureaus worldwide, this is FSN.

0: Oh, there's an electrician. Just what I want. What's their number? 01227 39. Ah! Missed it.
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0: From Feature Story News in New Delhi, I'm Neha Punia. US President Donald Trump has dropped his plan to charge a 20% toll on ships passing through the Strait of Hormuz, but says he expects the American military presence in the waterway will generate billions of dollars in trade and investment. Iran's deputy foreign minister says that Tehran will not be the first side to request negotiations with Washington to end this impasse. Nick Harper has more.
1: The US president is still looking at this as a potential business opportunity, because even though he's getting rid of that 20% toll, at the same time he's saying that other countries around the world, to help get safe passage through the strait from the US, will be willing to invest billions and billions of dollars. There will be trade and investment deals. He said there would be oil partnership deals, all of those due to be announced in the coming days. Very few specifics at this stage, and certainly no confirmation from any other country that they are ready to pour billions of dollars into the US economy. 20 warships, hundreds of military aircraft, they're all in place to enforce the blockade. And Donald Trump is also warning there could be more military action. We now have the fourth night in a row of strikes. He's saying strikes will continue until I say it's enough. Also warning that he will be hitting Iran's power plants last. Something we're waiting to see whether he wants to try and carry out in the coming days.
0: Spain have beaten France 2-0 in the FIFA World Cup semi-final in Texas, sending Spain through to their first FIFA World Cup final since 2010. France's much-vaunted attack was largely neutralised by Spain's dominant midfield and defence, as Ross Cullen is reporting from Paris.
2: It's been a despondent, real sadness that France won't be in their third consecutive final, that they're going to have to try to rouse themselves for the third, fourth place playoff, the game that no one really wants to play on Saturday, and that will be Didier Deschamps' last game in charge of the French national side, retiring after the tournament, and all sorts of discussion that the man who might take over is indeed the name that you see most often on the back of shirts around France as a whole, Zidane. He could well be taking over potentially from Didier Deschamps, but in terms of the match, real frustration that France never really got going. France certainly had a very frightening attack all the way through this tournament, but when they came up against the control and possession and the sobriety, just what Spain do so well.
0: ICE agents are being told to cease most vehicle stops for the foreseeable future. This comes after two deadly shootings involving agents happened in less than a week. Scott Marr has more.
3: A 26-year-old man from Colombia was shot and killed by an ICE agent in Maine Monday. That just days after a Mexican immigrant was fatally shot during a traffic stop in Houston. In both cases, officials said the men killed were not the intended targets.
0: From bureaus worldwide, this is FSN.

0: again. 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
2: From Feature Story News in New Delhi, I'm Neha Punia. US President Donald Trump has dropped his plan to charge a 20% toll on ships passing through the Strait of Hormuz, but says he expects the American military presence in the waterway will generate billions of dollars in trade and investment. Iran's deputy foreign minister says that Tehran will not be the first side to request negotiations with Washington to end this impasse. Nick Harper has more.
3: The US president is still looking at this as a potential business opportunity, because even though he's getting rid of that 20% toll, at the same time he's saying that other countries around the world, to help get safe passage through the strait from the US, will be willing to invest billions and billions of dollars. There will be trade and investment deals. He said there would be oil partnership deals, all of those due to be announced in the coming days. Very few specifics at this stage, and certainly no confirmation from any other country that they are ready to pour billions of dollars into the US economy. 20 warships, hundreds of military aircraft, they're all in place to enforce the blockade. And Donald Trump is also warning there could be more military action. We now have the fourth night in a row of strikes. He's saying strikes will continue until I say it's enough. Also warning that he will be hitting Iran's power plants last. Something we're waiting to see whether he wants to try and carry out in the coming days.
2: Spain have beaten France 2-0 in the FIFA World Cup semi-final in Texas, sending Spain through to their first FIFA World Cup final since 2010. France's much-vaunted attack was largely neutralised by Spain's dominant midfield and defence, as Ross Cullen is reporting from Paris.
4: It's been a despondent, real sadness that France won't be in their third consecutive final, that they're going to have to try to rouse themselves for the third, fourth place play. Off the game that no one really wants to play on Saturday, and that will be Didier Deschamps' last game in charge of the French national side, retiring after the tournament, and all sorts of discussion that the man who might take over is indeed the name that you see most often on the back of shirts around France as a whole, Zidane. He could well be taking over potentially from Didier Deschamps. But in terms of the match, real frustration that France never really got going. France certainly had a very frightening attack all the way through this tournament, but when they came up against the control and possession and the sobriety, just what Spain do so well.
2: ICE agents are being told to cease most vehicle stops for the foreseeable future. This comes after two deadly shootings involving agents happened in less than a week. Scott Marr has more.
5: A 26-year-old man from Colombia was shot and killed by an ICE agent in Maine Monday. That just days after a Mexican immigrant was fatally shot during a traffic stop in Houston. In both cases, officials said the men killed were not the intended targets.
2: From bureaus worldwide, this is FSN.

Coins, both sides now here on the Big L. Well, if you just join me, a very good morning. Welcome along to Wednesday. Wednesday the 15th, middle of the month already.

That's Supertramp with Give a Little Bit here on Big L International. Once again, a very good morning. Welcome along. Great to have you on board on this Wednesday morning here on the Big L. Just gone 7:15. Amy Stewart on the way with a disco classic, Knock on Wood. It'll be a nice warm day today again.

0: Oh, there's an electrician. Just what I want. What's the number? 01227 39. Ah! Missed it.
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Oh babe, what would you say? Hurricane Smith here on Big L International. Before that, Gladys Knight, The End of the Road, from the Big L Fab 500, 1967. We were at the zoo. Something we do quite regularly as a family is visit Colchester Zoo.

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Rolling Stones with Ruby Tuesday here on the Big L. What's the time now? 11 minutes to 8 o'clock. I think we could squeeze perhaps three in before we finish this morning. Stylistics now. This is Star on a TV Show.

Neil Young, my hey hey, out of the blue in brackets. Indiana Wants Me will take us up to the news this morning on the Big L. I will see you in the morning.

0: Defence, as Ross Cullen is reporting from Paris.
1: It's been a despondent, real sadness that France won't be in their third consecutive final, that they're going to have to try to rouse themselves for the third, fourth place playoff, the game that no one really wants to play on Saturday. And that will be Didier Deschamps' last game in charge of the French national side, retiring after the tournament, and all sorts of discussion that the man who might take over is indeed the name that you see most often on the back of shirts around France as a whole, Zidane. He could well be taking over potentially from Didier Deschamps. But in terms of the match, real frustration that France never really got going. France certainly had a very frightening attack all the way through this tournament, but when they came up against the control and possession and the sobriety, just what Spain do so well.
0: ICE agents are being told to seize most vehicle stops for the foreseeable future. This comes after two deadly shootings involving agents happened in less than a week. Scott Marr has more.
2: A 26-year-old man from Colombia was shot and killed by an ICE agent in Maine Monday. That just days after a Mexican immigrant was fatally shot during a traffic stop in Houston. In both cases, officials said the men killed were not the intended targets.
0: From bureaus worldwide, this is FSN.

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1: Oh, a plumber's van. Ah, just what I need. What's the number? 01273 84. Oh, missed it.
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Wouldn't you like to have fun, fun, fun? How's about a few laughs, laughs? I could show you a good time. Let me show you a

0: From Feature Story News in New Delhi, I'm Neha Punia. U.S. President Donald Trump has dropped his plan to charge a 20% toll on ships passing through the Strait of Hormuz, but says he expects the American military presence in the waterway will generate billions of dollars in trade and investment. Iran's deputy foreign minister says that Tehran will not be the first side to request negotiations with Washington to end this impasse. Nick Harper has more.
1: The US president is still looking at this as a potential business opportunity, because even though he's getting rid of that 20% toll, at the same time he's saying that other countries around the world, to help get a safe passage through the strait from the US, will be willing to invest billions and billions of dollars. There will be trade and investment deals. He said there would be oil partnership deals. All of those due to be announced in the coming days. Very few specifics at this stage, and certainly no confirmation from any other country that they are ready to pour billions of dollars into the US economy. 20 warships, hundreds of military aircraft, they're all in place to enforce the blockade. And Donald Trump is also warning there could be more military action. We now have the fourth night in a row of strikes. He's saying strikes will continue until I say it's enough. Also warning that he will be hitting Iran's power plants last. Something we're waiting to see whether he wants to try and carry out in the coming days.
0: Spain have beaten France 2-0 in the FIFA World Cup semi-final in Texas, sending Spain through to their first FIFA World Cup final since 2010. France's much-vaunted attack was largely neutralised by Spain's dominant midfield and defence, as Ross Cullen is reporting from Paris.
2: It's been a despondent, real sadness that France won't be in their third consecutive final, that they're going to have to try to rouse themselves for the third, fourth place playoff, the game that no one really wants to play on Saturday. And that will be Didier Deschamps' last game in charge of the French national side, retiring after the tournament, and all sorts of discussion that the man who might take over is indeed the name that you see most often on the back of shirts around France as a whole, Zidane. He could well be taking over potentially from Didier Deschamps. But in terms of the match, real frustration that France never really got going. France certainly had a very frightening attack all the way through this tournament, but when they came up against the control and possession and the sobriety, just what Spain do so well.
0: ICE agents are being told to seize most vehicle stops for the foreseeable future. This comes after two deadly shootings involving agents happened in less than a week. Scott Marr has more.
3: A 26-year-old man from Colombia was shot and killed by an ICE agent in Maine Monday. That just days after a Mexican immigrant was fatally shot during a traffic stop in Houston. In both cases, officials said the men killed were not the intended targets.
0: From bureaus worldwide, this is FSN.

0: Oh, there's an electrician. Just what I want. What's their number? 01227 39.
1: Oh!
0: Missed it.
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0: From Feature Story News in New Delhi, I'm Neha Punia. U.S. President Donald Trump has dropped his plan to charge a 20% toll on ships passing through the Strait of Hormuz, but says he expects the American military presence in the waterway will generate billions of dollars in trade and investment. Iran's deputy foreign minister says that Tehran will not be the first side to request negotiations with Washington to end this impasse. Nick Harper has more.
1: The U.S. president is still looking at this as a potential

0: business opportunity, because even though he's getting rid of that 20% toll, at the same time he's saying that other countries around the world, to help get a safe passage through the strait from the US, will be willing to invest billions and billions of dollars. There will be trade and investment deals. He said there would be oil partnership deals, all of those due to be announced in the coming days. Very few specifics at this stage, and certainly no confirmation from any other country that they are ready to pour billions of dollars into the US economy. 20 warships, hundreds of military aircraft, they're all in place to enforce the blockade. And Donald Trump is also warning there could be more military action. We now have the fourth night in a row of strikes. He's saying strikes will continue until I say it's enough. Also warning that he will be hitting Iran's power plants last. Something we're waiting to see whether he wants to try and carry out in the coming days.
1: Spain have beaten France 2-0 in the FIFA World Cup semi-final in Texas, sending Spain through to their first FIFA World Cup final since 2010. France's much-vaunted attack was largely neutralised by Spain's dominant midfield and defence, as Ross Cullen is reporting from Paris.
2: It's been a despondent, real sadness that France won't be in their third consecutive final, that they're going to have to try to rouse themselves for the third, fourth place play off the game that no one really wants to play on Saturday. And that will be Didier Deschamps' last game in charge of the French national side, retiring after the tournament, and all sorts of discussion that the man who might take over is indeed the name that you see most often on the back of shirts around France as a whole, Zidane. He could well be taking over potentially from Didier Deschamps. But in terms of the match, real frustration that France never really got going. France certainly had a very frightening attack all the way through this tournament, but when they came up against the control and possession and the sobriety, just what Spain do so well.
1: ICE agents are being told to seize most vehicle stops for the foreseeable future. This comes after two deadly shootings involving agents happened in less than a week. Scott Marr has more.
3: A 26-year-old man from Colombia was shot and killed by an ICE agent in Maine Monday. That just days after a Mexican immigrant was fatally shot during a traffic stop in Houston. In both cases, officials said the men killed were not the intended targets.
1: From bureaus worldwide, this is FSN.

0: Oh, there's an electrician. Just what I want. What's their number? 01227 39. Ah! Missed it.
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0: Looking for a night out that hits different? 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

0: From Feature Story News in the UK, I'm John Beaver. Brent crude oil has hit a one-month high after the United States carried out a fresh wave of strikes against Iranian military targets near the Strait of Hormuz and reinstated its naval blockade of Iranian ports. Shipping traffic through the strait has plummeted by more than 50% compared with the previous week after Iran declared passage through the waterway not possible and retaliated with drone and missile attacks on US-linked sites in Bahrain, Kuwait and Jordan. Middle East analyst Dr. Laura James says Donald Trump's proposal to charge tankers a 20% transit fee through the strait, although while never realistic, has compounded the uncertainty keeping vessels away.
1: Obviously, the Iranian strikes combined with Trump's suggestion that he was going to start charging 20% fees, even though that was never really remotely plausible, it all adds to the atmosphere of uncertainty that if you possibly can, you should wait, you shouldn't send ships in, this is too complicated.
0: The Ebola outbreak in the Democratic Republic of Congo is spreading

0: faster than health experts can track it, despite an intensified response. The warning from the World Health Organization comes as more than 700 people are known to have died from the contagious disease, and close to 2,000 others have been infected since mid-May. Chris Ochamringa has more from Kinshasa.
1: The Ebola outbreak in the Democratic Republic of Congo has spread to two new areas in the northeast of the country, bringing to five the number of provinces that have recorded cases. The World Health Organization has called for intensified surveillance, warning that the outbreak is spreading faster than health workers can track it. The global body's Assistant Director General of Health, Chikwe Iyekweazu, made the revelation after visiting the epicenter of the outbreak in Ituri province. He said, 80% of new Ebola cases are emerging from unknown chains of transmission. That is happening despite health workers stepping up contact tracing for Ebola patients. The fight against Ebola was recently disrupted by a strike among some health workers over unpaid salaries and allowances. The DRC government has promised to resolve the problem.
0: 16 and 17-year-olds in the UK face an overnight social media curfew as part of government efforts to protect against online harms. Between midnight and 6 a.m. they won't be able to get onto places like Instagram, TikTok and YouTube. The plans build on a proposed social media ban for under-16s announced last month. But campaigner Jess Butcher says the curfew won't achieve anything as it won't be mandatory.
2: There's no way of enforcing this, so is it meaningless? And it's also interesting that they're even trying to put these things on default for an age group at which they think they're old enough to vote in a general election, but they're not old enough to turn the defaults back on or decide to go to sleep at midnight.
0: From Bureaus Worldwide, this is FSN.

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1: Oh, a plumber's van. Ah, just what I need. What's the number? 01273 84. Oh, missed it.
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0: Shipping traffic through the strait has plummeted by more than 50% compared with the previous week, after Iran declared passage through the waterway not possible and retaliated with drone and missile attacks on US-linked sites in Bahrain, Kuwait and Jordan. Middle East analyst Dr. Laura James says Donald Trump's proposal to charge tankers a 20% transit fee through the straits, although while never realistic, has compounded the uncertainty keeping vessels away.
1: Obviously, the Iranian strikes combined with Trump's suggestion that he was going to start charging 20% fees, even though that was never really remotely plausible, it all adds to the atmosphere of uncertainty that if you possibly can, you should wait, you shouldn't send ships in, this is too complicated.
0: The Ebola outbreak in the Democratic Republic of Congo is spreading faster than health experts can track it, despite an intensified response. The warning from the World Health Organization comes as more than 700 people are known to have died from the contagious disease, and close to 2,000 others have been infected since mid-May. Chris Ochamringa has more from Kinshasa.
2: The Ebola outbreak in the Democratic Republic of Congo has spread to two new areas in the northeast of the country, bringing to five the number of provinces that have recorded cases. The World Health Organization has called for intensified surveillance, warning that the outbreak is spreading faster than health workers can.

0: track it. The global body's Assistant Director General of Health, Chikwe Iyekweazu, made the revelation after visiting the epicenter of the outbreak in Ituri province. He said 80% of new Ebola cases are emerging from unknown chains of transmission. That is happening despite health workers stepping up contact tracing for Ebola patients. The fight against Ebola was recently disrupted by a strike among some health workers over unpaid salaries and allowances. The DRC government has promised to resolve the problem.
1: 16 and 17-year-olds in the UK face an overnight social media curfew as part of government efforts to protect against online harms. Between midnight and 6 a.m, they won't be able to get onto places like Instagram, TikTok and YouTube. The plans build on a proposed social media ban for under-16s announced last month. But campaigner Jess Butcher says the curfew won't achieve anything, as it won't be mandatory.
2: There's no way of enforcing this, so is it meaningless? And it's also interesting that they're even trying to put these things on default for an age group at which they think they're old enough to vote in a general election, but they're not old enough to turn the defaults back on or decide to go to sleep at midnight.
1: From bureaus worldwide, this is FSN.

Hi everybody, it's Danny Van Dam. 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That's between 1 and 3 Central European Time on Big L International. A couple of hours of great music, and also we play our 3-in-1 competition. That's every weekday on wonderful Big L. Don't miss it.

0: Afternoon. The creation and painter man on Big L International, where it's time for the Lunchtime Shuffle Show as usual. Live and lively from our studios in Antwerp, streaming past under Huck and Frinton on sea. Another summer's day here. 31 centigrade, blue skies and the shining. 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Two in the row a bit later on in the show by Dusty Springfield or two by Shy Coltrane. 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
0: And the Jimi Hendrix Experience. 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

Jimi Hendrix Experience in HO Bigal International. Blossom John and Tom Nick and Linda in Antwerp, Leo in Ostend, Sylvia in Amsterdam, Katerina in Leiden, and Anita in Epson. 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Once upon a time there was a tavern. What's the song who sings it? 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Once upon a time, there was a tavern. What's the song and who sings it? And a love affair underway. A day without love.

Affair and A Day Without Love. Good afternoon, Colin Harker in Yorkshire. Yes, I know, Colin. It's been 4 years today since one of our two listeners passed away, Gene Harker.

listening up there. Brings me happiness, I can. Oh, she loved the moody blues. Without love. Jean, I know you're out there somewhere.

especially for Gina, dear. The Moody Blues. I know you're out there somewhere. Good afternoon to Howard in Loughton. And to Peter Hammersmaier Snake in the Netherlands, 24 centigrade over there. And Sonny. Sonny and Cher for you. And Little Men.

rapid fire and wild and exciting. On the way, Greenfield and Cook, after some messages.

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Ik denk ook een melodie en gedacht met Charmaine en George in South Africa. En Katharina in Maine en dan zit John Hatch in Volia Lancashire. Dan voor Pete in Coventry in the Way. Manfred Mann, semi-detached suburban, Mr. James, back to 1966. So long as we came into the competition, we are playing a lyric line competition. We are looking for a 60s song by a British female singer. She's from Wales. Once upon a time, there was a tavern. What's that song? Who sings it? It's not Frank Sinatra and not Tony Bennett we are looking for. If you think you know the answer, email to studio@miguelradio.co.uk or call me on 0125-588-113. And two in a little bit later on in the show by Dusty Springfield or two by Chai Coltrane, your choice.

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Always playing the very best music from the 50s, 60s, 70s and 80s. 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It's all here for you. Catch You in the Pressure Group and The Heart of a Woman. Good afternoon to Tom the Portman. Hope you're doing fine, mate. And hope you are enjoying the music we are playing for you. Birthdays on the 15th of July. Alicia Bridges, Graham Nash, Cindy Hollies and Crosby, Stills, Nash and Young, Phil Manzanera from Roxy Music, Linda Ronstadt, also Peter Lewis from Moby Grape and Jeff Carlisle from 38 Special. Crosby, Stills, Nash and the Marrakesh Express. 20 to 1 on the Big Al, 20 to 2 in Central Europe.

0: Roxy Music and All I Want Is You, and before that, Crosby, Stills and Nash from their debut album from 1969 in American Cash Express. And then the Rolling Stones on the way after this.
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1967, Linda Ronstadt and the Ponytails, and Different Drum on Big L International. There's a Belgian band. These are the Pebbles. And this one's called No Time at All. Good afternoon, how are you doing? Listen to the Lunchtime Shuffle Show on Wonderful Big L International.

0: Tremolo's My Little Lady, 1968. Good afternoon, this is wonderful Big Al International. And the time is 1 o'clock, 2 o'clock in Central Europe.
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pretty things. And Dream Joey from the album Silk Torpedo. 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Still playing our lyric line competition. Once upon a time, there was a tavern. What's the song who sings it? It's a 60 song by Welsh female singer. Also two in a row, a bit later on by Dusty Springfield, or two by Shine Coltrane, your choice. On the way, 38 Special and Fantasy Girl.

an earring. What have they done? 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Call 0125-588-113. Let's do some Pink Floyd. Let there be more light from a saucer full of secrets.

Pink Floyd. And Let There Be More Light. Now, closing down the competition, lyric line competition. Once upon a time, there was a tavern. The written for Mary Hopkin and Those Were the Days. Correct answers, John and Tom and Linda, Nico and Antwerp, Sylvia in Amsterdam. Good afternoon to you, Leah and Nostens, got it right. Katharina in Menen. Howard in Loudon, Colin Harker in Yorkshire, and Pete in Coventry. So let's listen to the song.

0: 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That's the year competition. So what's the year the next three songs you want to hear on the Begal came out? 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

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We play The T-Set and She Likes Weeds, George Harrison, My Sweet Lord, and just now The Who and See Me, Feel Me. All the way, Mo.

0: Oh, there's an electrician. Just what I want. What's the number? 01227 39. Ah! Missed it.
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San Francisco Dance. Moby Craig and Omaha from 1966. Songwriters came into the competition. The year competition here we're looking for is not 1971. Not 1971. The T said she likes sweets. George Harrison, My Sweet Lord, and The Who and See Me Feel Me. What's the year we are looking for? 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Time for the Beatles.

Beatles, We Can Work It Out. Two in a row, one by Dusty Springfield against Shy Coltrane. John and Nico in Antwerp, Leo in Ostend, Linda in Antwerp and Howard in Loughton voted for Shy Coltrane, while Katharina in Menen, Maria in Antwerp, Helene in Brussels, good afternoon to you, Harry in London, Sylvia in Amsterdam, Colin Harker in Yorkshire, and the Portman, he voted for Dusty Springfield as well.

to by Dusty Springfield. Hope you did enjoy it, Tom. 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

In this series, what happened on the 15th of July, 1963, Paul McCartney is fined £17 for speeding. 1967, the Bee Gees released To Love Somebody. 1973, Roger English in California dances a twist during 102 hours and 29 minutes. That was an absolute record. In 1986, Dolly Parton opens her very own amusement park named Dollywood. World champion football yesterday, Spain beating France by 2-0. And this evening it's Argentina against England. Who will win? We'll have to wait and see. Is the England World Cup squad and back home?

World Cup squad and back home. Shall we do one for the Spanish as well? They won against France yesterday. They will play the final. Viva España! No.

0: Viva España, Samantha. Really, time to go for me. The year today was 1970, we were looking for.
1: Samen in mijn stille kamer, terwijl de regen mijn dromen over.
0: Correct answers. John and Tom and Linda and Nico in Antwerp. Sylvia in Amsterdam and Leo in Austin. Katerina in Maine and Anita in Epsom. Good afternoon, Anita. Howard in Loughton and Pete in Coventry.

0: From Feature Story News in the UK, I'm John Beaver. Brent crude oil has hit a one-month high after the United States carried out a fresh wave of strikes against Iranian military targets near the Strait of Hormuz and reinstated its naval blockade of Iranian ports. Shipping traffic through the strait has plummeted by more than 50% compared with the previous week after Iran declared passage through the waterway not possible and retaliated with drone and missile attacks on US-linked sites in Bahrain, Kuwait and Jordan. Middle East analyst Dr. Laura James says Donald Trump's proposal to charge tankers a 20% transit fee through the strait, although while never realistic, has compounded the uncertainty keeping vessels away.
1: Obviously, the Iranian strikes combined with Trump's suggestion that he was going to start charging 20% fees, even though that was never really remotely plausible, it all adds to the atmosphere of uncertainty that if you possibly can, you should wait, you shouldn't send ships in, this is too complicated.
0: The Ebola outbreak in the Democratic Republic of Congo is spreading faster than health experts can track it, despite an intensified response. The warning from the World Health Organization comes as more than 700 people are known to have died from the contagious disease, and close to 2,000 others have been infected since mid-May. Chris Ochamringa has more from Kinshasa.
2: The Ebola outbreak in the Democratic Republic of Congo has spread to two new areas in the northeast of the country, bringing to five the number of provinces that have recorded cases. The World Health Organization has called for intensified surveillance, warning that the outbreak is spreading faster than health workers can track it. The global body's Assistant Director General of Health, Chikwe Iyekweazu, made the revelation after visiting the epicenter of the outbreak in Ituri province. He said, 80% of new Ebola cases are emerging from unknown chains of transmission. That is happening despite health workers stepping up contact tracing for Ebola patients. The fight against Ebola was recently disrupted by a strike among some health workers over unpaid salaries and allowances. The DRC government has promised to resolve the problem.
0: 16 and 17-year-olds in the UK face an overnight social media curfew as part of government efforts to protect against online harms. Between midnight and 6 a.m, they won't be able to get onto places like Instagram, TikTok and YouTube. The plans build on a proposed social media ban for under-16s announced last month. But campaigner Jess

0: Butcher says the curfew won't achieve anything as it won't be mandatory.
1: There's no way of enforcing this, so is it meaningless? And it's also interesting that they're even trying to put these things on default for an age group at which they think they're old enough to vote in a general election, but they're not old enough to turn the defaults back on or decide to go to sleep at midnight.
0: From Bureaus Worldwide, this is FSN.

0: good morning. 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
3: This is a story about the wooden tops. There was Mummy Wooden Top and the baby, and Daddy Wooden Top. Then there were Willie and Jenny the twins, and Mrs. Scrubbit, who comes to help Mummy Wooden Top, and Sam, who helps Daddy Wooden Top, and last of all,
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2: A very good afternoon to you and a very warm welcome along to another Wooden Tops Wednesday with me, Cookie Wooden Top, taking you through to, I believe, Phil Trolls back at 4 p.m. UK time this afternoon. So stand by for 2 hours of wonderful music and a fair bit of mayhem into the bargain. And our thanks to Danny Van Dam for the last couple of hours. He'll be back same time tomorrow.
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0: colourful start to the show this afternoon for our Fab 500, starting out with Los Bravos and Black is Black, and following up with Cliff Richard and Blue Turns to Grey. So a very good afternoon to you and a very warm welcome along. It's Cookie Live and Lively with our Wooden Tots Wednesday, taking you through to, I believe, Phil Troll's back at 4 p.m. UK time this afternoon. So all the usual nonsense, lots and lots of good music, a fair bit of mayhem, no doubt. Being a Wednesday, we are on the lookout for those parking lot anthems, those tracks so good. 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Text us via the Big L smartphone app, tweet us at Big L Radio, get through via our Facebook this afternoon, get through all the usual methods. Very good afternoon. Let's see who we've got checking in already. John in Larne, yes, Mr. Trouble's with us. Very good morning to Rick in Toronto. Very good afternoon to Alan Padgham, and also Chris in Holyhead, Howard in Loughton. Good to have you all with us this afternoon. Got a parking lot anthem and a couple of Wednesday instrumentals on the stack already, so far so good. And there's quite a few tracks on our kind of backup stack that we just didn't get around to playing yesterday for our topical Tuesday, such as this one.
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0: from Secret Service.

Oh, I think we ought to play that with Johnny Chorley if he's listening, our resident postman this afternoon. Very good afternoon to Lorna in Keswick, who's half in and half out and still working in the dining room. I hope it's not too much of a problem, so I hope it all goes smoothly. Right, let's see. What should we... We'll do give you the first blast of our last bite very shortly indeed. But first of all, let's do a parking lot anthem, shall we, since this one's already in from Howard. Linda Ronstadt and Aaron Neville. I don't know much.

Parking Lot Anthem there for Howard, Linda Ronstadt and Aaron Neville, and I don't know much. Very good afternoon to our very own Gary Jackson, who's on the coffee apparently, and he sent me a photograph of the mug to prove it. Are we going to believe that? I think so. So he might actually be sober for the quick one later on this evening. Gary, of course, with you between 6 and 7 for a quick one this evening right here on the Big L. And Interactive Radio, Howard said it's her birthday today, Linda Ronstadt. Okay, fair enough. We wish her a happy birthday. Right, let's give you a first blast of our last bite. So, as always, just for a bit of fun in the afternoons, all we need you to do is identify either the title or the artist of the last bite of the well-known track I'm about to play. Give you a few blasts of this throughout the course of the next hour and a clue or two a bit later on. And we'll play it in its full glory around about 3:30 UK time and see whose names we can put in lights. No clues just yet, though. Let's just have a first blast of this afternoon's last bite. It's the...

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12: We can also offer you a long one on Thursdays, as I'll be here from 4 till 7. And that's the show that includes the dreaded Triple Decker. 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

0: Cat Stevens and Matthew and Son. Right, got a few results in so far. Well done so far to Chris in Holyhead, to Jim in Ohio, and Howard in Loughton. All know what it is. Give you another blast of that very soon indeed. In the meantime, let's have a blast of something else. Should we do a Wednesday instrumental? Why not? Sounds like a good idea to me. And Alan Padgham came through a little while earlier and said, be listening this afternoon. I've had an instrumental request. It's Sylvia by Focus, which is an all-time favourite. Could even class it as a parking lot anthem. Yes, I'll agree with you there. Good call. B-I-G-L.
1: It's number one.
0: Taking you back to 1973 with this one.

Oh, yes, definitely a Wednesday instrumental, and definitely I think a parking lot anthem. Sylvia from Focus, that one for Alan Padgham. He says, he's just come through, he says, missed the first blast of the last bite, so I hope to catch it soon. Well, how you call your Wednesday instrumental there anyway. Yes, we will give you another blast of the last bite very soon indeed. In the meantime, how about let's go with another parking lot anthem. I've been meaning to play this for a couple of weeks, and I think this is quite stunning, and something altogether more sort of laid back. Let's go with this one from Greg Lake. It's called Closer to Believing.

Oh, isn't that just beautiful? Greg Lake and Closer to Believing, definite parking lot answer to that one. Right, let's give you another blast of our last bite, especially for Alan Badgham since he missed it the first time around. I don't know, the things we do here. Yes. That's just making him feel guilty about it, that's all. Right, so what can we tell you about this? Well, we're taking you back to December of 1963 when this made number 5 in the UK singles charts for this US artist. So, who could it be? What could it be? Let's have another blast, see if we can work it out.

That's what it sounds like. If you think you know what it is, you know what to do. Drop me an email, give me a call to cookie@biglradio.co.uk or studio@biglradio.co.uk on the phones, and leave your answer 01255 808 113. 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

0: And as Chris says, yeah, this artist sadly died just a few years back in Cardiff while touring over here. So there we go. Back in just a few moments' time with Dee Dee. No, just one D. Dee Clark and Ride a Wild Horse coming your way in just a few moments' time. I'll tell you what, the heat in this studio is getting to me this afternoon. It's melting my brain, but I guess there's nothing unusual in that.
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0: D. Clark and Ride a Wild Horse right here on Big L International. Right, let me see. It's all happening here this afternoon. First of all, some updates on the last bite. Well done to Lorna in Keswick, Alan Padgham, Jenny Woodentop, John in Derbyshire, and David and Trina and Paula sweating in the garden. Also through with the correct... correct answer, yeah. Yes, it could be, couldn't it, you guys? But yeah, I can't mention that or I'll give it away. Maybe later on when we give the answers. Right. Rick in Toronto is through. This isn't good. He says, due to forest fires, Toronto has been declared to have the worst air quality of any city in the world. Oh my goodness, that's not good. Please play anything by Smokey. Okay, we'll get something on the way for you, if not in this hour, in hour two. Time now for our 12-inch of the day. It's queued up, it's raring to go on the turntable. It's Belinda Carlisle. It's Heaven Is a Place on Earth.
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2: Big L.

That's what it's called. That's our 12-inch of the day today. Belinda Carlisle and Heaven is a Place on Earth. We'll have another 12-inch of the day for you around about the same time in the show on Monday afternoon. OK, let's play this one then. We're up to date on the scores. Let's play this one for Rick in Toronto then, a very smoky Toronto. Smoky and Something's Been Making Me Blue. Or should that be Something's Been Making Me Cough?

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3: From Feature Story News in Paris, I'm Ross Cullen. Iran has threatened to block Middle East energy exports in retaliation for the US resuming its blockade and carrying out a fresh wave of strikes against Iranian military targets near the Strait of Hormuz. Wednesday's strikes come ahead of what US President Donald Trump warned could be possible attacks on Iran's bridges and power plants next week. Brent crude has hit a one-month high and shipping traffic through the strait has plummeted by more than 50% compared with last week, according to tracking data, after Iran declared passage through the waterway not possible and retaliated with drone and missile attacks on sites in Bahrain, Kuwait and Jordan. Dr. Laura James, a senior Middle East analyst in London, says Gulf states are not only rerouting their supply chains away from the Strait of Hormuz, but are also quietly building diplomatic ties with Tehran, recognising that Iran will remain a permanent neighbour long after the current conflict ends.
4: It's interesting. It's not just that they've realised they need to redo their supply chains. They've also, I think, realised that they need to establish a longer-term relationship with Iran in spite of the United States. Because Trump, who's doing these 20% fees all over the place, can't be relied on. Iran is always going to be there. And this new port is still within range of Iran's missiles and drones if Iran decides it really wants to target the UAE. So they have to build up that relationship too. And the indications are that those conversations are happening. Very low key, and that's why the UAE is not currently being struck on its territory.
3: The number of people who've died from the Ebola outbreak in the Democratic Republic of Congo has reached 754, with more than 2,000 confirmed cases, as the World Health Organization warns the true scale of the crisis could be up to four times higher than official figures suggest. Here's FSN's Chris Ochenringer in Kinshasa.
5: The Ebola outbreak in the DRC is driven by the rare Bundibugyo strain, for which there is no approved vaccine or specific treatment yet. Efforts to contain the outbreak have been hampered by mistrust from some community members who do not believe Ebola exists and by insecurity in the mineral-rich regions of the northeast and eastern parts.
3: 16 and 17-year-olds in the UK face an overnight social media curfew as part of government efforts to protect against online harm. Between midnight and 6 a.m, they won't be able to get on sites like Instagram, TikTok and YouTube. But campaigner Jess Butcher says the curfew will run into problems because it will not be mandatory.
6: It is pointless, and it seems very strange to be... the word voluntary says everything, right? There is no mandate, there's no way of enforcing this, so is it meaningless? And it's also interesting that they're even trying to put these things on default for an age group at which they think they're old enough to vote in a general

0: protection, but they're not old enough to turn the defaults back on or decide to go to sleep at midnight.
1: That's the latest Feature Story News. This is Ross Cullen in Paris reporting.

certainly is, and it's sweaty as well. It is a warm one this afternoon. Very good afternoon to you. It is Cookie Live and Lively with our Wooden Tots Wednesday, taking you through to, I think, Phil Trolls back today at 4 p.m. UK time. Something a bit different for our 2 for 3 this afternoon. A couple more that we didn't get around to yesterday afternoon for our Trades, Vocations and Professions Topical Tuesday. So I thought we'd lump these together and do an Armed Forces 2 for 3.

So, 2 for 3 this afternoon, an armed forces 2 for 3, two that we didn't get around to yesterday afternoon for our Topical Tuesday. Starting out the hour with the Village People and In the Navy, and following that up, of course, a huge hit for Status Quo, but we played the original by, as Ernie would say, Them What Wrote It, Bolland and Bolland, and You're in the Army Now. You're on Big L now. It is Cookie Live and Lively with our Wooden Tops Wednesday, taking you through to Filtrol at 4 p.m. UK time. Lots more still to come this hour. We've got our last bite and full swing, giving you another blast of that very soon indeed. Being a Wednesday, we're also on the lookout for those parking lot anthems and those Wednesday instrumentals, so if you've got any of those to suggest, or indeed if there's anything you'd like to hear, or if you'd just like to say hi and join in the general madness, you're more than welcome. 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That's the UK number, 01255 808 113. Text us via the Big L smartphone app, tweet us at Big L Radio, get through via the website, get through via our Facebook group this afternoon. Another one that we didn't get around to yesterday afternoon for you right now, this one from Jim Crochet and the one called Operator. That's not the way it feels.

Oh, yes, having a bit of a chill-out session this afternoon. I think we need it in this weather. Jim Crochet and Operator, That's Not the Way It Feels. Another one we didn't get around to yesterday afternoon. We're taking to the wing in just a few moments' time with another Wednesday instrumental. But right now, let's give you a last blast of our last bite. So, once again, we're taking you back to December 1963. Number 5 in the UK singles charts for this US artist. Sadly died just a few years ago in Cardiff while touring over here. As Chris in Holyhead always reminds me. And the song, well... he was just a day away from a certain US city. He was just a day away from a certain US city. So who could it be? What could it be? A last chance to have about this one this afternoon. It's

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0: So, yeah, we'll play it in its full glory very soon indeed and see whose names we can put in lights. In the meantime, back with Fleetwood Mac right after these.
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2: 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Ah, just what I need. 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Oh, missed it.
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Oh, definitely a parking lot anthem, that one. Kayak and Seagull. And before that, a Wednesday instrumental, Fleetwood Mac and Albatross right here on Big L International. Just gone 3:30 UK time, just by a couple of seconds. So we're bang on time for once. Very good afternoon to Patricia in Munich, who's through. Says, please will you play Status Quo and Dear John? I will get that one on the way before the end of the show. Also got another Wednesday instrumental to do for Howard in Loughton. But right now, are you ready for the answer to this afternoon's last bite? OK, taking you back to December 1963, number 5 in the UK singles chart. On Big L Radio! It was Gene Pitney. And he was only a day away.

0: Yes, there it was, December 1963, number 5 for Gene Pitney in the UK, with 24 Hours from Tulsa, spending 9 weeks on the UK singles charts. 19 weeks, I should say. Not a bad tally. And not a bad tally of winners for this afternoon. So let's go see who we can put in lights this afternoon. First in was Chris in Holyhead, spot on, absolutely right, well done. Jim in Ohio knew exactly what it was as well. Howard in Loughton knew what it was. Lorna in Keswick. John in Derbyshire, Alan Padgham knew what it was. Over to the phones we go, and Jenny Woodentop came through and said,
1: "Good afternoon, Daddy, and all other Woodentops. Answer to the last bite is 24 Hours in Tulsa by Gene Pitney. Bye for now."
0: It is indeed, well done. And Ashley, she's just been back through and said, what a beautiful record that kayak track was. Not heard that one before. Well, you haven't been paying attention, because I've played it quite a few times. I must admit, it's one of my favourites from Kayak. Yeah, good stuff indeed it is. Just such a beautiful track. Where did we get to? David and Trina and Paula sweating in the garden, but they got the correct answer. Well done. They say 24 Hours from Tulsa, or does he sing 24 Hours from Toaster? We're only 10 minutes away by Gene Pitney. And yeah, for anyone there outside of the UK, yes, there is a town in the UK called Toaster, but it's not spelt the same way as the thing that cooks your bread in the morning. Rick in Toronto got the title, but wasn't sure of the artist. Well, he almost got the title. He says 24 Hours to Tulsa, and not from Tulsa, but we won't quibble about that. And John in Larn got the artist, but not the title, so well done. And finally, Patricia in Munich, spot on with title and artist. So, well done, one and all. That was our last bite for this afternoon. We'll have another one in the show for you on Monday afternoon. Don't forget, of course, Flip Miller keeping you company between 2 and 4 tomorrow and Friday afternoon, as per usual. And, of course, I'll be along tomorrow evening. 7 p.m. UK time with the soiree. Always have a lot of fun on that show. Back to this afternoon. Status quo on the way for Patricia in Munich in just a few moments' time, right after these.
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0: Can't beat a bit of Status Quo in the afternoon. Playing that one for Patricia in Munich, dear John, from the Quo, of course. Time for another Wednesday instrumental, methinks. This one for Howard in Loughton, Bit of the Shadows for you.
1: Big L, it's a blast!
0: This one called Contiki.

Oh, good stuff indeed. A bit of twangy stuff there from the Shadows, of course, and Contiki playing that one for Howard in Louth. Another Wednesday instrumental for you there. Phil Charles just been through to confirm that he is indeed back and should be with you right after this show at 4 p.m. UK time this afternoon. In the meantime, I think we ought to play this one for Johnny and Lani. He always strikes me as someone in need of salvation.

Good to see that one again. Neil Diamond and Brother Love's Travelling Salvation Show. For anyone that needs a bit of salvation this afternoon, let's go with another one we didn't get around to yesterday afternoon. A couple of people suggested this one, we just didn't get time. Taking to the 80s with this one, Gregory Isaacs and Night Nurse.

0: Gregory Isaacs and Night Nurse almost rounding this off for me for this afternoon.
1: There we must leave them until next time. Goodbye, Wooden Tops.
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0: Another Wednesday instrumental to finish off with. 10cc, and rather appropriately this one, Hot Sun Rock.

0: Yes, finishing off with another Wednesday instrumental there, 10cc and Hot Sun Rock. I thought that was rather appropriate. Oh my goodness, it's been warm here in the studio this afternoon. But anyway, how was it after all that?
1: Well, it started badly and it tailed off a little in the middle, and the less said about the end, the better. But apart from that, excellent.
0: Okay, fair enough then. Many thanks for your company this afternoon. Thanks for all your input. It's been good fun, and we will do it all over again next Monday, Tuesday and Wednesday afternoon between 2 and 4. Flip Miller keeping you company between 2 and 4 tomorrow and Friday, as per usual. But I hope you can join me tomorrow evening, Thursday evening, soiree, 7 p.m. UK time. Always have a lot of fun on that show. Back to this afternoon. Stand by. Phil Troll back on the airwaves of Big L in just a few moments' time. Duly rested and refreshed and recuperated, we hope. And Gary Jackson in for a quick one between 6 and 7. Then we set sail aboard the Ship of Fools with Peter Twyford from 7. Steve James has the Elvis Hour at 9. Gary's back at 10 and Big L Big Love at 11. And that's the way your afternoon, your evening shapes up right here on Big L International. All the best stuff 24 hours a day right here on the heart and soul of rock and roll. But that is it from me for now. So, till we meet again. Stay well.

0: From Feature Story News in the UK, I'm John Beaver. Brent crude oil has hit a one-month high after the United States carried out a fresh wave of strikes against Iranian military targets near the Strait of Hormuz and reinstated its naval blockade of Iranian ports. Shipping traffic through the strait has plummeted by more than 50% compared with the previous week after Iran declared passage through the waterway not possible and retaliated with drone and missile attacks on US-linked sites in Bahrain, Kuwait and Jordan. Middle East analyst Dr. Laura James says Donald Trump's proposal to charge tankers a 20% transit fee through the straits, although while never realistic, has compounded the uncertainty keeping vessels away.
1: Obviously, the Iranian strikes combined with Trump's suggestion that he was going to start charging 20% fees, even though that was never really remotely plausible, it all adds to the atmosphere of uncertainty that if you possibly can, you should wait, you shouldn't send ships in, this is too complicated.
0: The Ebola outbreak in the Democratic Republic of Congo is spreading faster than health experts can track it, despite an intensified response. The warning from the World Health Organization comes as more than 700 people are known to have died from the contagious disease, and close to 2,000 others have been infected since mid-May. Chris Ochamringa has more from Kinshasa.
2: The Ebola outbreak in the Democratic Republic of Congo has spread to two new areas in the northeast of the country, bringing to five the number of provinces that have recorded cases. The World Health Organization has called for intensified surveillance, warning that the outbreak is spreading faster than health workers can track it. The global body's Assistant Director General of Health, Chikwe Iyekweazu, made the revelation after visiting the epicenter of the outbreak in Ituri province. He said, 80% of new Ebola cases are emerging from unknown chains of transmission. That is happening despite health workers stepping up contact tracing for Ebola patients. The fight against Ebola was recently disrupted by a strike among some health workers over unpaid salaries and allowances. The DRC government has promised to resolve the problem.
0: 16 and 17-year-olds in the UK face an overnight social media curfew as part of government efforts to protect against online harms. Between midnight and 6 a.m. they won't be able to get onto places like Instagram, TikTok and YouTube. The plans build on a proposed social media ban for under-16s announced last month. But campaigner Jess Butcher says the curfew won't achieve anything as it won't be mandatory.
3: There's no way of enforcing this, so is it meaningless? And it's also interesting that they're even trying to put these things on default for an age group at which they think they're old enough to vote in a general election, but they're not old enough to turn the defaults back on or decide to go to sleep at midnight.
0: From Bureaus Worldwide, this is FSN.
4: Thank you very much, FSN, and the next news on Big L1 will be at 5 o'clock.

0: And a very good afternoon to you. This is Phil T here, back from my holiday. Nice and refreshed, but it's very hot in here in the studio. Glad to be back on the air with you. We've got quite a lot of requests today, about 13 requests, I think, in advance. And we'll be able to take some more in the second hour of the show. We've got to beat the intro competition, which I'm going to play you in a moment. Want to know the name of the song and who it's by. Music from the 50s, 60s, 70s and 80s as usual. Big L Radio International, www.bigl.co.uk and biglradio.co.uk. Thanks very much, Cookie, for the last couple of hours of great music, and he'll be back tomorrow at 7 o'clock. Okay, so let's get going then with our competition today. I wonder if you know what this one is. Let's play it again.
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0: We'll give the answers round about 10 to 6 this evening to make way for Gary at 6 o'clock after the news. So, our first record then.
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So our first record is for John and Paulette. It's Hound Dog, but it's not by Elvis. It's by Mama Thornton.

0: Well, I wonder if it comes from barking. Oh, dear. Right, so that was our first request for John and Paulette. And we've had a few emails coming already. A very good afternoon to Anita. Thanks for your good wishes, Anita. I do hope that you're okay and not too hot in this hot weather. It's quite hot here in Harwich at the moment. But yes, Anita, you've got it right, and so has David and Trina in Brackley, and also Howard in Loughton. So that's what we've got so far. We'll play it again for you, see if any more people can get the answer.
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0: So our second request for John and Paulette then.
1: 1967.
0: It's the Rolling Stones with Ruby Tuesday. She

Okay, so Howard, no, you got it wrong, actually. I've just checked. I thought you'd got the right answer, but then you came back and said Jumping Jack Flash, which it is not. Okay, so at the moment, you're not correct there, Howard, but Anita knows what it is, and so does David and Trina. And I've just got a message come in from Steve in Castle By from Hi, Steve. I'll be checking your message in a moment to see if you've got it right.

Okay, yes, that's Big L Radio. That's what you're listening to, with a bit of a squeaky mic at the moment. And I'm trying to get my headphones to be a bit tighter on my head so they don't keep squeaking at me. I think I'm going to have to get some new headphones, actually. Right, yeah, so Howard, no, unfortunately, it's not Jumping Jack Flash. 1974! So we'll carry on with the next record then for John and Paulette. This one's called I'm Coming Home by the Spinners.

0: Okay, that was The Spinners, and a great record there, especially for John and Paulette. Let's do the competition again.
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0: So we've got a couple of more requests for John and Paulette. And then we got one from myself to Tara over there in Woolwich. And Tara's got one for me as well. We got a couple from Ron in Dulwich, and also one from Bernie in Purley. And yeah, well, we've got a couple for Patricia over there in Munich. So quite a few requests to get through. And we'll be taking some more in the second half of the show.
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0: So we're moving on now to the 80s. And this one is Sade.
3: Phil Frohl is not as goofy as he sounds.
0: Your love is king. Sade, especially for John and Paulette. Their last one for today. Big L Radio International.

0: Okay, so that was Your Love is King from Sade. And Howard, yeah, you got it right now. Okay, well done. We'll be back in a moment with some more great music for you.
1: Oh, a plumber's van. Ah, just what I need. What's the number? 012-7384. Oh, missed it.
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7: 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Thank you.

Yeah, that's what you're listening to. And we have got four correct answers. So Anita in Epsom, David and Trina in Brackley, Steve C in Castle Byfam, and Howard, yes, you finally got it right. Well done. Okay, let's carry on. I've got a request now. This one is one of Tara's favourites. So hi to you, Tara, and looking forward to seeing you. Well, soon, maybe possibly Monday. We'll have to see what happens, won't we? But thanks for a lovely holiday. It was great to be with you. And back home now, and just getting on with my life as usual for the moment. But Tara, this one's feeling especially for you. I bet you're feeling hot, hot, hot at the moment. So that's what we're going to play from the

Well, let's hope we'll be singing that tonight after the football match between England and Argentina. Best of luck to you guys. Feeling hot, hot, hot. No doubt I'll be tuned in. Feeling hot. Not a massive football fan, but I do watch the big matches.

Well, I'm sure we're all hot, hot, hot. Thanks to Darren for filling in for me on the Motown shows. And also to Rick for the Drive Time show that he did. Not sure what happened on Saturday, because I wasn't around. But if somebody did fill in for me, thank you. But I will be back this Saturday. How you feeling? Hot, hot, hot. How you feeling? Hot, hot, hot. I'm feeling hot. Feeling hot, hot.

Yes, well, the Beatles, don't forget, will be on the Beatles Hour tomorrow from 9 o'clock until 10, tomorrow evening here on Big L. So, Tara's got one dedicated to me, and it's called She Loves You. Ah, darling.

0: Yes, those fabulous Beatles, and that was one of their very early records. So, Anita and Epsom's got it, David and Trina's got it, Steve in Castle Byfern's got it, so has Howard, and so has Patricia over there in Munich. Congratulations to you all. Yes, you've got it right. And we're going to play it again in case there's anybody else out there who think they might know what it is, but they're not too sure. Here it is.
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0: So, Patricia, nice to hear from you. Yeah, that was especially for you. We've got another one for you in a moment.
1: 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We'll be back after the commercial break.
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So that was especially for Patricia over there in Munich too. Hope you enjoyed that one from the Ivy League. 1973. So we're moving on, and this one is Armed and Extremely Dangerous. It's first choice, especially for Ronan Dulwich.

0: Well, I don't know if any of you are familiar with Monty Python. They had a sketch all about spam, and we've just got some in at the moment. We've had two spam emails, so I'm just going to turn the echo up.
1: I don't like spam!
0: Go away. We've deleted you. All right, so don't even bother. Don't even think about it. Right, so that was especially for Ron in Dulwich. Well, Ron would like a monstrous hit. Well, I suppose it's monstrous because it's Edgar Winter Band with Frankenstein.

0: What an incredible piece of drumming there. Wonderful band, Edgar Winter Band, and that was one called Frankenstein. I remember buying that record, and I remember hearing it particularly when I was on a rally. I went to a Freedom Radio rally, and Radio Kaleidoscope were playing it, and we was all tuned into Kaleidoscope and listening to it, and yeah, we did a rally for Free Radio way back in, I think it was about 1973. Yeah, well, we keep the night alive because we play 24 hours a day here on Big L Radio International. So that was especially for Ron. Love that record. I do remember buying it. Thanks for requesting that one, Ron. I hope you're well. And we're going to say hello to your friend, Bernie, in Purley.
1: 1970.
0: And Bernie would like to hear A Child of Mine from the lovely Cilla Black.

0: We could play the competition again in a sec.
1: Yes, we darling.
0: Wonder if you can guess what it is.
1: So glad you are a child of mine.
0: Do hope you enjoyed that one. Do you know what this is?
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0: Yeah, we love to play all the jingles on this station to bring back the memories of the original Radio London, which broadcast from 1964 December up until 1967 when they were forced to close down by the English government. But yes, we came back on the air in 2005, 24 hours a day, 7 days a week, and here we are, still going.
1: The fastest thing in the air, Big L.
0: Just like starting over again. Well, that's what we did in 2005. Here's John Lennon.

0: What a fantastic record that was, and so sad that he had to leave this world. Time for the news.
1: Big Al International. 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
2: From Feature Story News in the UK, I'm John Beaver. Brent crude oil has hit a one-month high after the United States carried out a fresh wave of strikes against Iranian military targets near the Strait of Hormuz and reinstated its naval blockade of Iranian ports. Shipping traffic through the strait has plummeted by more than 50% compared with the previous week after Iran declared passage through the waterway not possible and retaliated with drone and missile attacks on US-linked sites in Bahrain, Kuwait and Jordan. Middle East analyst Dr. Laura James says Donald Trump's proposal to charge tankers a 20% transit fee through the strait, although while never realistic, has compounded the uncertainty keeping vessels away.
3: Obviously, the Iranian strikes combined with Trump's suggestion that he was going to start charging 20% fees, even though that was never really remotely plausible, it all adds to the atmosphere of uncertainty that if you possibly can, you should wait, you shouldn't send ships in, this is too complicated.
2: The Ebola outbreak in the Democratic Republic of Congo is spreading faster than health experts can track it, despite an intensified response. The warning from the World Health Organization comes as more than 700 people are known to have died from the contagious disease, and close to 2,000 others have been infected since mid-May. Chris Ochamringa has more from Kinshasa.
4: The Ebola outbreak in the Democratic Republic of Congo has spread to two new areas in the northeast of the country, bringing to five the number of provinces that have recorded cases. The World Health Organization has called for intensified surveillance, warning that the outbreak is spreading faster than health workers can track it. The global body's Assistant Director General of Health, Chikwe Iyekweazu, made the revelation after visiting the epicenter of the outbreak in Ituri province. He said, 80% of new Ebola cases are emerging from unknown chains of transmission. That is happening despite health workers stepping up contact tracing for Ebola patients. The fight against Ebola was recently disrupted by a strike among some health workers over unpaid salaries and allowances. The DRC government has promised to resolve the problem.
2: 16 and 17-year-olds in the UK face an overnight social media curfew as part of government efforts to protect against online harms. Between midnight and 6 a.m, they won't be able to get onto places like Instagram, TikTok and YouTube. The plans build on a proposed social media ban for under 16.

0: announced last month. But campaigner Jess Butcher says the curfew won't achieve anything as it won't be mandatory.
1: There's no way of enforcing this, so is it meaningless? And it's also interesting that they're even trying to put these things on default for an age group at which they think they're old enough to vote in a general election, but they're not old enough to turn the defaults back on or decide to go to sleep at midnight.
0: From Bureaus Worldwide, this is FSN.
2: Thank you very much, FSN. And the news will be again at 6 o'clock.

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1: The one that's in on every play.
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3: Big girl.
0: Yeah, so we've got great music for you. With too much echo, so let's turn it down just a little bit. That's better. Right. Don't want it too loud, do we? I like to have a bit of echo just to give it a bit of feeling and colour, but not too much. Okay, so up. What's the next record? Up Cherry Street. Yeah. That's it, by Herb Alpert and his Tijuana Brass. I can't get my words out today. So hot in here. So I hope you're going to stay tuned till 6 at least, when Gary Jackson comes along with a great show from 6 till 7. And then we've got Peter Twyford, hopefully, with the Ship of Fools. I hope you'll be able to climb aboard for that one. It's the Elvis Hour at 9. Gary's back at 10 and Kev at 11. Great music here. No need to go away. Stay tuned.

0: So let's dedicate that one to our very own Cookie, because I know he likes 13 on a brass. That's Up Cherry Street. So let's do that competition again then. We want to know the name of the song and who it's by. And we're going to play that for you right away.
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0: So, we want the name of the song and who it's by, and we'd like some requests. We've played all the advance requests. We'll be able to take some more requests if you want them.

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1: 1955.
0: So we have got the Great Pretender now from the Platters. This one's for Roger and Tony.

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1: 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Hold on tight. 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

0: So let's say good afternoon to John in Derbyshire, who's got a request, which will be coming up very shortly. But before that, we've got a record from Supertramp.
1: Serving the universe.
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3: Big Al International.
0: Well, this track is called You're Bloody Well Right. Well, I don't know whether you call the word bloody a swear word or not, really. But anyway, let's hope not. If you're offended, I do apologise. But it's a good track. Let's have a listen then, shall we?

0: Supertramp and You're Bloody Well Right. So, a request for John over there in Derbyshire.
1: Remember 1975.
0: And this one's Elton John.
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0: One entitled Philadelphia Freedom.

So going to play another one for the lovely Tara, and I'm missing you already, you know. 1978. There's a message in this song, I'll tell you. It's the Rolling Stones for Tara.

So that's the Rolling Stones, Miss You. And that's especially for Tara and Willie. Look forward to seeing you soon, Tara. And I do hope that you are enjoying the show. You're not too hot like I am here in the studio. You know what it's like. It's like an oven. So this one's for Serge in Belgium. It's The Wonder of You from Elvis.

0: Oh, yes, a wonderful record. That was the live version of The Wonder of You from Elvis Presley, especially for Serge in Belgium. And I just had a message come in from Peter Twyford, who'll be on the air at 7.
1: Every Wednesday at 7 p.m., climb aboard the old ship of fools. The legend Peter Twyford takes the helm. 2 hours of your requests and classic hits from the 50s, 60s, 70s, and 80s. Hold on tight. It's going to be a wild ride.
0: Yes, well, I hope you're going to hold on to the mast there. But there will be lots of music in this show and also in Peter's as well. So great to have you back on air, Peter. And I do hope you're well and you're okay with the treatment that you're having at the moment. God, dear, I don't know how you take it all, I'll tell you. But anyway, love to you. And thanks for sitting in for my shows whenever you did. We'd love to have you here on the Big L, Peter. Okay, so Peter will be here then just after the news at 7 o'clock. And I wonder if you've got baggy trousers. Well, I know Madness has.

0: So that was Madness. Well, I wonder if they really are mad. That's from the Aces. And we're playing the hits from the 50s, 60s, 70s and 80s. And we're playing this one. We want to know what it is. Do you know what that is?
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0: Okay, just had a message coming from Tara, who's told me that we've got some tickets to go and see the Drifters next week in Bromley. So I won't be doing this show next week as I shall be in London and I'll be able to hear the Drifters. Wow, that's fantastic news, Tara. Great. So I hope that somebody else will be able to take over my show for next week. And what's happened to my echo? It's gone away. Oh, dear. Never mind. Let's play the next record, shall we? It's Pretty Blue Eyes from Craig Douglas.

0: Going back in time on the time machine. This is a flashback.
1: 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Can't find it at the moment, darling.
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1: We'll be back after the commercial break.
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4: 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Never mind, we'll have to always look on the bright side, I think. Here's Monty Python. This one will cheer you up.
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0: coffee shop now.
1: Yeah, thank you very much. Well, I don't know if I'm groovy, but competition, and Anita in Epsom got it right, and so did David and Trina in Brackley, and Steve in Castle Bytham, and Howard in Loughton. I got my echo back. And also Patricia in Munich, who knew what this

Yeah, well, Tony Ting, you got it right. I've only just got your email, but I'm sure it came in beforehand. And Howard, yes, I got your message. So you're listening to Big L. I think it's nearly time to go, so we better just play one more record and see what happens. It's Leo Sayer.

Okay, we've got to fade that one down because it's time to go, folks. So can we cast your fate to the wind? I think we'll have to. Gotta go. It's Sounds Orchestral. From 1965. Do hope that you've enjoyed the show. I'll be back on Saturday from 8 p.m. until 10. Coming up next then, we've got Gary Jackson after the news, and then Peter Twyford. Take care, God bless, love and peace, and look forward to seeing you all on Saturday if you can make it. phil@bigl.co.uk if you want to get in touch with me after the show. Don't send it to studio because I'm logging out of there in a moment. phil@bigl.co.uk for requests or any messages. Ta-ra!

0: Harris, I'm Ross Cullen. Iran has threatened to block Middle East energy exports in retaliation for the US resuming its blockade and carrying out a fresh wave of strikes against Iranian military targets near the Strait of Hormuz. Wednesday's strikes come ahead of what US President Donald Trump warned could be possible attacks on Iran's bridges and power plants next week. Brent crude has hit a one-month high and shipping traffic through the strait has plummeted by more than 50% compared with last week, according to tracking data, after Iran declared passage through the waterway not possible and retaliated with drone and missile attacks on sites in Bahrain, Kuwait and Jordan. Dr. Laura James, a senior Middle East analyst in London, says Gulf states are not only rerouting their supply chains away from the Strait of Hormuz, but are also quietly building diplomatic ties with Tehran, recognising that Iran will remain a permanent neighbour long after the current conflict ends.
1: It's interesting. It's not just that they've realised they need to redo their supply chains. They've also, I think, realised that they need to establish a longer-term relationship with Iran in spite of the United States. Because Trump, who's doing these 20% fees all over the place, can't be relied on. Iran is always going to be there. And this new port is still within range of Iran's missiles and drones if Iran decides it really wants to target the UAE. So they have to build up that relationship too. And the indications are that those conversations are happening. Very low key, and that's why the UAE is not currently being struck on its territory.
0: The number of people who've died from the Ebola outbreak in the Democratic Republic of Congo has reached 754, with more than 2,000 confirmed cases, as the World Health Organization warns the true scale of the crisis could be up to four times higher than official figures suggest. Here's FSN's Chris Ochimringa in Kinshasa.
2: The Ebola outbreak in the DRC is driven by the rare Bundibugyo strain, for which there is no approved vaccine or specific treatment yet. Efforts to contain the outbreak have been hampered by mistrust from some community members who do not believe Ebola exists and by insecurity in the mineral-rich regions of the northeast and eastern parts.
0: 16 and 17-year-olds in the UK face an overnight social media curfew as part of government efforts to protect against online harm. Between midnight and 6 a.m, they won't be able to get on sites like Instagram, TikTok and YouTube. But campaigner Jess Butcher says the curfew will run into problems because it will not be mandatory.
3: It is pointless, and it seems very strange to be, the word voluntary says everything, right? There is no mandate, there's no way of enforcing this, so is it meaningless? And it's also interesting that they're even trying to put these things on default for an age group at which they think they're old enough to vote in a general election, but they're not old enough to turn the defaults back on or decide to go to sleep at midnight.
0: That's the latest Feature Story News. This is Ross Cullen in Paris reporting.
4: Thanks very much to Phil for the last couple of hours. It's a Wednesday quick one, isn't it, with yours truly.

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8: Fancy something to eat last night, and I thought, well, I'll phone that place, Domino's Pizza, you know, deliver to your house. Well, I phoned this Domino's Pizza. I've got this prat on the phone.

He said, hello, Domino's Pizza, Carl speaking, how can I help you? I said, well, have a guess, Carl. said, have you got a radiator cap for a 1979 Cortina?

0: That's it, boy. Swing it, baby.
1: Johnny Restivo had that hit, and that was it. The Shape I'm In.
2: Baby, it's really amazing what I go through without you. You know, sometimes I find myself counting the hours.

0: Big Bazza White and Don't Make Me Wait Too Long from the days of the disco, as just about all his songs were. Now, we have a slip disc, and it's a bit quiet because it is at the start of the song. Who's this? What's the song called? Yes. Well, it's different, isn't it? Was a big hit.
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0: It's different. It's different when it's playing at the right speed, or even a constant speed. Annika's chosen a Fleetwood Mac track now. This is called As Long As You Follow.

Fleetwood Mac and As Long As You Follow, requested by Annika in the Netherlands. Well done to Steve and Jenny and to Bruce over in Oregon, who've all got the right answer to this. Yes, who's that and what's the song called? Now for Surgeon Boy, he's going to be doing some moves to this. Tina Charles and Dance Little Lady Dance.

0: Tina Charles and Dance Little Lady Dance. Well done to Delivery Dave on the quiz, and David H has got the right answer too.
1: Oh, a plumber's van. Ah, just what I need. What's the number? 0127384. Oh, missed it.
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10: Oh, I've not felt like this for a long time, not since the birth of our Miriam.
11: Oh, no, you look drawn.
10: Oh. Drawn. The agony I've gone through, I've been a martyr this last week.
11: Really? What's been to do?
10: Well, I went to the doctor.
11: Yes.
10: He had a look at me. It's trouble. He said I've got...
11: What?
10: You know, humoroids.
11: They can be very nasty.
10: I think I've got it through sitting on a wet sink.
11: Oh, yes.
10: Anyway, it was very good, you know.
11: Was it?
10: He gave me a package of suppositions.
11: Oh, Eddie, you know, sometimes you do show yourself up.
10: Why? Why?
11: Suppositions, indeed. You mean repositories.
12: I remember one time the teacher asked me for a word with four eyes. And I said, Mississippi. He said, no, I mean, I want to have a word, you specky twat.

0: Edison Lighthouse and every little move she makes, which I think Tony Burrows sang that with her as Edison Lighthouse, but he also released it in his own name. Well done on the quiz to Richard G. Unfortunately, not Bucks Fizz. No, not Bucks Fizz.
1: Put your beer down and give us a clue.
0: It was a hit in 1968, I think, for a Scottish... Well, he started off as a folk singer, like a British British Bob Dylan. And he only uses his first name. And the song is all about someone with an organ. Keep it clean.
2: What is a B-side?
3: Well, you see, it's the other side of the record, the one no one ever plays. You know that one?
0: Both sides have a hit single for the Foremost. This is called Respectable.

another one of those songs given away by Lennon and McCartney, The Foremost, and I'm in Love, Respectable, was on the B-side of that. Some more well done's on the quiz. I think I mentioned Richard G's got it right. Stuart in Cornwall. Susie down here's got The Artist. Claire's got it right in Nottingham. And David and Trina have got it right as well. No Bugs Fizz, though. But this is... with a song, I cannot believe that no one's ever covered this. As far as I'm aware, they haven't.

Wham bam, alakazam. That's the sound, the super sound of the 60s. Going back and checking it out. Ready for some more? Hit that floor. The great days are back again.

0: One of many hits that Dave D and the Dozies had. In fact, they spent more time on the charts for some parts of the 60s than the Beatles. That was called You Make It Move. Before that, Bucks Fizz. And Now Those Days Are Gone. Well done on the quiz to Tony, our very own tugboat Twyford, who's moored up ready to sail his ship of fools this evening at 7 o'clock. Dennis has got the right answer as well. Yes, that's the question. Who is that? And what's the song called?
1: Merseybeat wasn't just a

0: That should have been a huge hit when it was released in the 60s. Beryl Marsden and Gonna Make Him My Baby. Well done to Annika, who's got the right answer to the quiz.
1: Looking for a night out that hits different? Welcome to Unique, Newmarket's most unique nightlife experience. We're turning up the heat every Friday and Saturday with two cocktails for just £10 and a chilled outdoor drinks area to vibe under the stars. 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
6: Once loved two girls at a time. Kate and Edith both were mine. I learned that what they say is true. You can't have Kate and Edith too.
7: We're going down
6: a
7: club.
8: It was
6: in
8: 1946. We sailed into Hamburg to pick up some prisoners of war. Elga was working in a bar near the docks. She was the most beautiful woman I've ever seen. I fell in love with her the moment I saw her. Little finger on her right hand was missing.
7: Bless her.
9: Walked around in the town, did she?
8: No, she lost it when her home was bombed. Her entire family was wiped out.
9: Sorry.
8: I asked her to marry me. She said no. Just like that. No. See, I mistook her gestures of friendship as tokens of love. I suppose it was all for the best, really. You see, the authorities didn't like us fraternising with the Germans. And I was still married to your Aunt Ada. And she'd have kicked up a stink. It's funny, you know. But even after all this time, if ever I'm watching a German war film and I hear the word nine, I always think of Elga.
10: What, because that's how many fingers she had?

0: the Casting Couch song, David Essex, and Gonna Make You a Star. Now, I think I mentioned Annika has the quiz correct. So has Bob in Harrow. You'll be glad to know it does get going when the record spins.
1: It's time for Three Before the Beatles, whoever they were.
0: No particular relation between these songs, but we'll start with Dennis Herald.

We started off with Dennis Herald and a song called Make With The Loving, and then two songs that were on the HMV label in 1962, the old blue HMV label, John Layton and Lonely City, followed by the Mike Pedersen Quintet and a song called Got A Twist. I thought, if it was all right with you, before we go up to the quiz, we finish off with a bit of a sing-song. I know it's not Cookie Soiree yet, but no extra charge for singing.

0: Lindisfarne and Meet Me on the Corner. Thanks very much for keeping me company. Stay tuned for Peter Sailing the Ship of Fools, and I'll be back for the Thursday long one from 4 till 7 tomorrow with a bit of a tricky triple-decker, but they usually are, aren't they? Well done to Steve and Jenny, Bruce, Delivery Dave, David H, Richard G, Stuart, Susie, who got title and artist, Claire, David and Trina, Tony, our very own Tugboat Twyford, Dennis, Annika and Bobbin Harrow.
1: I think you've all done very well.
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1: Carry on, everybody.
3: That's the slipped disc. Put a half crown on it on the dance set and it sounds like this.
0: It was Donovan and the Hurdy Gurdy Man.

0: Bye-bye, everyone. Bye-bye.
1: Good night. Thank you, and may your God go with you.

0: What now seems to be an intensifying military campaign. We're into the fifth day of consecutive strikes by the United States. The US carrying out daytime strikes against Iran earlier on, first thing in the morning, Washington time, in the afternoon in Iran. And of course, all of that is making people here in the United States worry that potentially the US is heading into a much longer, larger conflict with Iran, after all of the negotiations seem to have fallen apart.
1: The European Union has banned the import and purchasing of gold from Sudan. EU officials say the trade of the commodity is used to finance the country's civil war. Meanwhile, members of the European Parliament are urging the bloc to step up humanitarian assistance to the country. From Brussels, William Denslow reports.
2: According to the United Nations, more than half of Sudan's gold supply is smuggled out of the country each year. And the European Union warns that the proceeds from this trade is fueling the civil war that broke out in 2023. In addition to the ban on gold imports, European foreign ministers have also banned the export of chemicals used for gold mining. But members of the European Parliament are calling for stronger action. Some 14 million people have been displaced by the conflict, and MEPs are calling for the EU to do more to open humanitarian corridors for aid supplies and the evacuation of civilians. William Denslow, Brussels.
1: And England take on Argentina in the FIFA World Cup semi-final in Atlanta on Wednesday. It's the first time Lionel Messi and England have met at a FIFA World Cup. But the two nations share a long and storied rivalry on the pitch and off it. Should England win, they would face Spain in the final, a repeat of the Euro 2024 final in Berlin. Ollie Barrett has more from London.
3: I think a real level of excitement about this fixture, not just for some of those historical reasons, but also because it's a semi-final of a World Cup. They do not come along very often at all, especially when you look at the England team.
1: From Bureaus Worldwide, this is FSN. Our main news again.
4: We don't need the news again. Once is enough, thank you.

And Gary Jackson, thank you for the last hour and a quickie. We'll be here for your big one tomorrow. I think it's 4 o'clock to 7, something like that. Always a pleasure to follow you. It really

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3: Come on then, let's dance to good music. No football match, come on. Only one number down on those lists.

0: Well, good evening and a big, big warm welcome to you. I know there's some sort of football match on tonight, but that doesn't bother me very much at all. And by the look of the figures coming in, it doesn't bother you either. Just my connection on this mixer. Anyway, we'll get that sorted out for you. That's the best way to do it like this. Here we go. Here it is. Is it or not? Come on, play. That's it. Got it. Well, good evening and a big warm welcome to you here on Big L International. Thank you so much for joining me. We've got some great music for you and guess the intro. Yes, we've got the guess the intro.
1: Guess the intro.
0: Oh, Griffith Jones is going to introduce me.
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0: Thank you, Griff. That's very nice of you. We are the London Sound.
1: The London Sound.
0: Helmet, thank you for your request. We get that sorted out for you very shortly. We've got the Jack Shepherd request. That'll be here with you in part two of the show. And I'll be here the whole time. Yes, I'm not going to watch the telly or anything. I have a correspondent that's going to tell us what's happened on this funny old football match. But the tennis interests me more than that, as you well know. Oh, see, bells are ringing already. What are you going? He's going mad here. Yeah, thank you. Good evening. That's enough of that. Here's the master himself of the airways. Yeah, I told you, answer that phone.
2: Hi, this is one of the original pirates, Johnny Walker. With a reminder, you're listening to Peter Twyford right here on Wonderful Big L. Enjoy the show.
0: You haven't heard anything yet, I tell you. You really haven't. We've got a great playlist. Anything you want, give us a shout. Even if it's an awkward one by the Fifth Dimension, we'll find it for you because it was written by Burt Bacharach. Here's Fifth Dimension for you. They're here to play you some good music and help me along the way. You ain't seen nothing yet. You haven't heard anything yet. Here we go.

Now, that's a good name for a band, isn't it? Backman Turner Overdrive. And we all know what an overdrive is. When you have one of these old-fashioned cars, you click the switch. And it actually, I know about this because I was a mechanic one day. It went on a proper job many years ago, and it put it into direct drive, so it moved it up a little bit on the gears for you as well. My sincere thanks to Frank Weskin, who travelled over especially to see me today. We've had a lovely morning together. We went out to breakfast and had a good old chin wag, and it was most kind of him to come over and see me. He will be covering the old Ship of Fools in 2 weeks' time when I'm recovering from my operation. And we talked about family and what was going on, and I said my dad was a very well-respected man, so I thought I'd play this by the Kinks in memory of my old dad. Here's the Kinks for you. 'Cause he gets

0: The two brothers there from the Kinks, Ray Davis being one of the lead man as well. They used to argue and fall out and get back together on a regular basis as well. It's Pete Twyford.
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0: Well, it's 2 years, but he's left me a legacy. Here's Ragdoll for you. Four Seasons. Good afternoon, good evening. Thanks for joining me. Always a pleasure to have your company. Even though it's a little ball being kicked around by a load of blokes, 45 minutes each way. I'd rather have the music. Wasn't the tennis amazing?

Ragdoll there for you this evening on Big Al, of course, by the Four Seasons. Fabulous sound, great music. That's why we played it, yes. Helmet, thank you so much for your message. Of course, there's space for you on the ship, no problem at all. Asking for permittance of a request, Living Together, Growing Together by the Fifth Dimension. It was an American hit in the 70s and written, would you believe, by Burt Bacharach. And hopefully, if my connection's right, you'll hear it now. No, it's not. Let's try it again then. I have to play through this. Let's try again.

0: Helmet, thank you so much for your request. That is appreciated. A little trouble with the connection there, but hopefully you heard it okay. Who are you listening to?
1: Hi, this is Paul Jones from the Manfreds. You're listening to Peter Twyford on Big L International. The heart
0: and
1: soul of
0: rock and roll. And we're not going to play one of his tunes. We're going to play this by the Pointer Sisters, Automatic, a great number to dance to. We'll play a Paul Jones shortly as well. Smashing for skating too. Yeah, I was a good roller skater in my time. Sideways, backwards. Enjoy the music.

The Animals there, and It's My Life. Patrika, I'm having to play you a slightly different ABBA track, unfortunately, because one of my connections, we all have problems with the connection sometimes, is not working too well. But, of course, I'm going to play you Summer Nights by the ABBA. I hope you enjoy that. You're welcome to throw me another request if you wish. No problem. Here's Summer Nights, and we're certainly suffering them at the moment. Good evening, welcome to the show. Guess the intro coming up next.

0: ABBA there for you this evening on Big Al International. And of course they recorded a song called Ring Ring, and they almost got to the Eurovision Song Contest with it a year before they arrived in Brighton and blew everybody away with their win there at Brighton, as of course. With Waterloo, that was what I was trying to think of. Helmet, I'm just rolling with laughter with your comment. Hello, Peter. Thanks a lot for playing my request, and I'm totally with you on football. To this day, I've never understood the purpose of it. You keep running your heart and lungs out to get hold of a ball. Once you've got it, you just kick it away. And the moment it's in a cage, everybody goes berserk. Thanks for the therapy. Yes, it calls for therapy. It really does, doesn't it? Yeah. Time for Guess the Intro.
1: Guess the Intro.
0: Right, two here for you. Number one is... Plinky Plonk music, my dad used to call it. Really good stuff. He had Lonely Pup in a Christmas Shop, was one of his big hits at Christmas time. Number two. Very classy number for you. There we are. And The Executive. And to contact us, what do you do?
2: Five.
0: Four.
2: Four.
0: Three.
2: Three. Two. One.
0: I said to him, do me a contact message, really, and he did me that.
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4: Could you possibly rewind and come again?
0: Okay. Oh, of course we can. Good music is therapy. Here we go. Number one is... Number two is... I think I gave that one away. Here we go. And The Executive is this one. And give us a call. Love to hear from you. You can email as well. If you've got a simple request, let me have it, because I feel a bit simple this evening for you as well. We're going to change the tone a little bit for you. Go to John Denver, Rocky Mountain High. It's a 70s hit for him. Good evening, Charmaine. Thank you for your lovely message.

0: Yeah, John Denver there for you this evening on Big Al International. The whole show will be on Listen Again for you.
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0: Anita, first in, got number one and number two, and she says the executive called, I got no idea. Patrika in Munich, all three, spot on. Chocolate Eclair, what do you like? She's got all three as well. Other messages are on their way, so well done to people. Oh, Jane Lowestoff, she's got one and two. And Maggie in Brixham, you've got one and two as well. Just seen those coming. So there we go, still time to get those, and we'll disclose those for you straight after the news. And we've got Jack Shepherd's request after the news, a lovely track as well. I saw his name come up there just now, so we'll see what's going on. While we're on Denver's type music and a slight touch of the country music, here's the queen of country, the most generous lady in the world, and extremely gently she sends books out to poor children all over the world because her parents were dyslexic and they couldn't teach her to read and write, but she worked it out herself, and her father couldn't write, so she likes to see children enjoy themselves, and she gets a lot of satisfaction sending books. And once she's sent one book, she continues sending books on a monthly basis to them. What a generous lady. Here she is singing all about her home. This is called my Tennessee Mountain Home, and Dolly's got over 1,000, I'm told it's up to 1.5 now, songs written, that she's written, ready to record. She just loves music, and she came from a family of music. Here's Dolly. Sitting on

Dear old Dolly Parton, she's even bought the old Tennessee home and preserved it and kept it all there for memories, and she's made a big thing of it as well. What a lovely lady. If there's any female singer that's living that I'd like to meet, of course it would be Dolly Parton. What a lady. And of course you know who the other one is. Yes, Dusty Springfield. Right, for those that like 80s music, including and especially Chocolate Eclair, Find My Love.

Well, I hope she found her love, I really do. And who we got? Otto over in the Czech Republic. It's good to hear from you. Very good evening to you, dear Peter, from Otto in the Czech Republic. Read the quiz. I think it's this and I think it's that. Unfortunately not. I'll give them a repeat in a moment for you. And so much to do with bees this year and so much honey. Well, you gave me an idea there and I thought I'd play this all about honey. Kiss Me, Honey, Honey. Yes, and that's rather nice by Shirley Bassey.

Shirley Bassey there, Don't Stop at the end of it. I love it. I really do. Now, thank you, Shirley, for that. On the 15th of January 1967, the Rolling Stones appeared on the Ed Sullivan Show. That's a big, big show in America because of the English invasion and all the rest of it. And the Stones and the Beatles were very good friends as well. They used to cooperate when they would release their music, so the Stones wouldn't outdo the Beatles and vice versa, and they became good chums over the years. Anyway, the Rolling Stones appeared on Ed Sullivan, and at Sullivan's request, the band changed the lyric, and they were told to. Let's spend the night together are the lyrics. They had to change it to let's spend some time together. Now, it's very clever lyrics on that, really, because it's let's spend the night together is not... Think of the lyrics.

0: Anyway, the Stones went on and they toured America and they were a resounding success, and they had a wonderful, wonderful time, and they're still here now 60 years later.
1: Big L, London's best for the world.
0: Patrika, just for you, my darling, we're doing the best we can to get your track, which you asked for. 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

0: And number two is... We shall reveal those two for you later on in the second half. Number one in the second half will be... And number two in the second half will be this one. Many artists have covered this, but this guy's a bit of a folk singer, really. Does it nice and slowly. There we go. And the executive, which one or two people are having problems with, is this one. I'll give you a clue. His first name's Howard, all right? No, not that Howard. Right, there we are. Give us a call, 01255 808 113, or you can email studio@bigelradio.co.uk. 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
1: From Feature Story News in Washington, I'm Kate Fisher. The United States has carried out a fresh wave of strikes on Iran, hitting coastal defences and cruise missile sites. Iran says more than 30 people have been killed and over 260 wounded in the latest attacks, while US President Donald Trump has threatened to target Iranian bridges and power plants unless Tehran agrees to return to negotiations. Nick Harper reports from Washington.
2: Donald Trump is already threatening that potentially the worst is still to come, suggesting that he could be prepared to hit infrastructure and civilian targets next week, including Iranian energy. More strikes from the United States in what now seems to be an intensifying military campaign. We're into the fifth day of consecutive strikes by the United States. The US carrying out daytime strikes against Iran earlier on, first thing in the morning.

0: Pete, could I ask for a request, please?
1: Of course you can, Jack.
0: Annie Lennox, Why? Thanks a lot, buddy.
1: Oh, of course we play that for you. Even Why do you want it? Because it's a nice tune. Goes like this. Thanks, Jack.

0: Annie Lennox there for you. Real name, Anne Lennox. In fact, OBE, Anne Lennox as well. Born in December 1954. A Scottish singer, songwriter, political activist as well. And in the late 70s, she had moderate success as part of a band called The New Wave. And then The Tourists. She and fellow musician Dave Stewart went on to achieve international success in the 1980s with the Eurythmics. Sweet Dreams Are Made of This and things like that. In fact, I think I'll play that in a moment. Right, my sponsor.
1: 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For everything solar, telephone 01206 64 66 65. That's 01206 64 66 65.
0: And Otto in the Czech Republic, you mentioned honey in your message, so it encouraged me to play this by the Beatles, A Taste of Honey. Yes, there's lots of honey about at the moment because of the hot weather. We've got some bumblebees in our garden, actually. I've made a nest, but it's fascinating seeing them all fly in and fly out. It's a little bit like Heathrow Airport when it's busy, but they don't come out at night, so I'm going to take my camera there one morning and try and get some pictures for you. Here's the Beatles, A Taste of Honey, playing this for you, Otto.

0: The Beatles. Now, they released a song which was quite secret as well. And Big Al, before they closed down in 67, in early 67, they managed to get hold of a copy of it. I'll tell you the story about that in a moment. But have you any idea what the track would be? Philip Birch had the copy and got hold of it. I'll tell you how he got hold of it later on. One copy was in the EMI safe. The other one, George Harrison had at home. And the third copy, Paul McCartney had at home. They were both in safes. But Big Al managed to get hold of a copy. I'll tell you how they got it a little later on. But any guesses as to what it was? It was quite revolutionary with the sound and the noise they made. And it was all about a club that you could join. What do we do here?
1: Pumping thick, creamy dollops of loveliness into your ear holes.
0: And what am I going to do for you? I'm going to play Sweet Dreams, because I mentioned that just now for you by the Eurythmics. And play that for all of you, because it's a great dancing tune as well. It's actually Sweet Dreams Are Made of This. Maybe made of honey. You never know, Otto. Thank you, everybody, for joining me. And Anita, I think that's funny. I'll tell him in a minute. Phoning your dad up to interrupt his football.

0: As long as you've got love on your side, you're okay. And I will play the a more up-to-date version of that for you in just a minute. Sweet Dreams are made of this, the one that you're probably more familiar with. Here's that woman that's always chasing a plumber or an electrician.
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0: Oh,
2: what's
0: yes.
2: The number? 01273 84. 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
0: And they've got some great numbers as well. 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
4: 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For everything solar, telephone 01206 64 66 65. That's 01206 64 66 65.
0: There we go. And here's the original Arrhythmics, Sweet Dreams. I think you'll recognise this one better.

0: make one lick and lick there again. Yes, I know there's one thing, Sweet Dreams by Fury of the Licks. Yes, the version I know the best. In the 80s, of course. Well, I don't like football either. In fact, I don't like any sport. I don't know, so I'm pleased you're on tonight to keep me away from the football.
1: Oh, thank you.
0: My parents have got the football on, so I'm well away with your show tonight and the music. Thank you, Peter. And the chocolate. Bye.
1: Oh, yeah, don't forget the chocolate. I had my crunchy bar before I started the show, Claire, so don't worry about that. And I tell you what, I don't even listen to the news in the morning now. I have nice, gentle music. I had jazz on this morning. It was really lovely. Music is the food of love, that is for sure. We have the best music here as well.

0: 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That's 01206 64 66 65.
1: Guess the intro.
2: I'm going to reveal the two guess the intros from the first half. In fact, I'm going to do the two second half ones as well. Because it's better than the football. We can accelerate it forward and give you the answers. And we'll give you the answers to also the executive track as well. I feel sorry for a certain gentleman in Germany who's having trouble with some of those. But he's having a good try. So it's nice to hear from you. Right, so first one on guess the intro. Was Someone Else's Baby by Adam Faith. Terence, his real name was. He had a tough life, but he was a great guy. I had the absolute pleasure of meeting him several years back when he was at a show, and he was running the whole show. The show was called Chorus Line, and he was directing it as it was going. He'd brought it along from the West End as well. Absolute charming gentleman. He loved the ladies, but he also spent a lot of time talking to me as all his colleagues were going off down to the Chinese after the show. He said, "No, I'm not coming with you. I'm talking to Peter here." What a gentleman. So great memories of Adam Faith. Here he is with Someone Else's Baby.

Boom. There we are. Adam Faithfull, a fabulous man, and I read his life story and his biography, and it was just an amazing read. It really was. He had a really, really tough upbringing. He used to practice the songs before he went to the studio while he was driving there, and also his family were so hard up when he was at home as a child. His mother used to push him to the door when the rent man come and say, "Oh, my mum's out at the moment. She might be back later." Yes, it's a lovely read. It was really interesting. He had a really tough upbringing, but he made the most of the music. And his idea was to get into acting. That's why he recorded so many songs, most of them 2 minutes or shorter as well. So there we go. That's the reason on that one. Right, what we got for you? Number two, guess the intro, was Missing You by Chris de Burgh. Probably a lot of missed balls going into goals and coming out.

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Anita, I'm still laughing at you ringing up your dad and interrupting him while the football was on. You are a bit of a devil there, really, aren't you? We could call you the devil called love, actually, would be quite good. Let's play that for you, Alison Moyet.

0: Alison Moray there for you, that old devil called love. And it's a nice way of putting it, really. She's got an MBE. They're chucking them about. Maybe they send me one day. I don't know. she's formerly known as Alf. Real name is Genevieve Alison Jane Ballard. Yes, and that's what she went as. And, she was a prominent member of a synth pop group called Yazoo. And then she split away and made her own music as well. She really did. Apparently, I'm a fossil, according to my friends here.
1: When dinosaur experts studied the fossil, they could see evidence of Peter Twyford. The heart
0: and
1: soul of
0: rock and roll. And according to Anita, Epsom is overrun with angels.
2: Hi, Peter. Thanks for that. There's no devils here, nothing at all like that. Just angels. Bye for now.

0: Beautiful backing on that as well, because you hear the trumpets at the end there as well. The music went right the way around the whole orchestra. Lovely orchestra as well. We are Big Al International.
1: Wonderful!
2: Big Al!
0: And well done to everybody that guessed the intros. Anita, you're doing really well. Patrika, looks like you got a full house the first half. Whether you're footballing now or not, I don't know. Claire, who loves her chocolate and loves her music. Good girl. She's got almost a full house as well. Jan Lowestoff, also almost a full house. Jack Shepherd, you've got number one and number three. Helmut in Germany, he's got number one and a few others, but lots of question marks on his answers. So I brought the answers forward for you. Paul Simon, correct, Jack, is number... What number was that? Paul Simon was Under African Skies, and that was number three for you.

0: Paul Simon, African Skies. That was, which one was it? Number three on Guess the Intro. The last one was More Than I Can Say by... Who sang that now? Yeah, Leo Sayer did the folk version of it, really. I'll play that for you in a moment. Helmet, thank you so much for your beautiful note and a picture of your lovely cat, Mini Helmet, you call him, who's been staying with us now for over 11 years. Yes, I will be with you on Friday drive time this week because Darren is away, and I will be with you on Wednesday next week. But Wednesday following that, which I believe is like the 29th, isn't it? I'm not sure. Just look at my calendar. Yeah, that is Wednesday the 29th. My good friend who came over to see me today, Frank Weskin, will be covering that show and the one after if necessary. So everything is just fine, and thank you for your message, Helmet. I'm doing as well as I can. So I'll be with you on Drive Time.
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0: So that's this Friday between 4 o'clock and 6 o'clock. I'll be with you then. Yeah, we'll have a dance song after this one. More Than I Can Say, Leo Sayer.

0: Leo Sayer there for you this evening. I hope you're enjoying the music selection for you. And I did mention earlier on there was a track by the Beatles which was quite revolutionary because it had lots of many different combinations to it. They'd stopped touring because they didn't like all the noise that was being put in the background on it as well. It involved Edwardian military band in the background as an idea, and it was a different concept for them as well. They began pressing this in 1966, preparing it on the 24th of November, and it was released early in 1967. It was actually 10 days before it was released. There were only three copies around. One was in the EMI safe, one was in George Martin, the manager of the Beatles, in his home, and the other one was with Paul McCartney. But Big L got hold of a copy, well, not actually a copy, but a recording of it, and they pushed it out. And who did they pass it to? Well, Philip Birch, the boss's favourite man, Kenny Everett, who's had the most amazing demo tape that he sent to them, and Philip Birch employed him straight away. Dismissed him a few times and re-employed him quite a few times as well. So they will.
1: 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You might remember me from the old Radio London days, but today you're listening to the new Radio London and Peter Typhon. Hope you're enjoying it.
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0: So my question is, any idea what the song would be? The Beatles stopped touring, they retired permanently from touring and pursued interest in the next 3 months. And Paul McCartney was in London and he proposed this song, and they put it together and they formed this particular song, which was quite revolutionary at the time, and they took them months. They went to EMI and put it all together, and it came out as an album as well. I'll tell you the answer, and I'll tell you how Big L got hold of the copy. It's quite funny, really. Those of you who like dancing, like Charmaine over in South Africa,

0: Roxy Music there this evening. Hope you had a good old dance to that one. Just have to play my promo, people.
1: 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That's 01206 64 66 65.
0: And I very much appreciate you sponsoring my show as well. Thank you so much for that. And thank you, everybody, for tuning in and all your warm comments for me as well for next week. I'll be with you on Friday. I'll be with you on Wednesday next week. But the following week on the 20, whatever it is, what's today's date? Let's multiply it. It's on the 29th. Frank Wiskin will be looking after this show. And once again, thank you, Frank, for your valuable time. The song I'm talking about by the Beatles is this one. Quite revolutionary. And Big L played it before it was even released. And I'll tell you how that happened. A very, very, very loyal listener. His sister, his wife used to work for EMI. And EMI had a big promotion of it and brought the staff in. And she took her shopping bag basket in with her as well. And she had a tape recorder in there. And she recorded the tune so that she could give it to her husband and he could get it to Big L. He actually drove down to London, saw Philip Birch at Curzon Street and said to him, I've got something of interest to you. And he said, what is it? He said, I've got this tape recording of the Beatles' new album, which is coming out, and it won't be released for another 10 days. Philip Birch tore his arm off, took him for a drink and said, thank you so much. And here it is for you in its entirety. Let's play it now. So that's how they got it. It was a great story. I was reading up on it the other day. Here's the Beatles, Sgt. Pepper's Lonely Heart Club Band. I'll be back with you on Friday. Thank you for your requests and involvement.

going to interrupt the music. They actually, Philip Birch gave it to Kenny Everett, who played it endlessly on the show, which annoyed many, many, many people in the music industry. How did they get hold of that? And it's never been disclosed until now, actually, because I've read it all up. Here's the Beatles.

0: Well, Sergeant Pepper for you, a little story behind it, which is true. We don't give you any porky pies here on Big L, that's for sure. We only give you the facts and the figures on everything as well. So thank you so much for joining us this evening. Peter Twyford saying good night, God bless, and have a great day. Frank Whiskin will be with you Friday after me, 9 to 11.
1: From Feature Story News in Washington, I'm Kate Fisher. The United States has carried out a fresh wave of strikes on Iran, hitting coastal defences and cruise missile sites. Iran says more than 30 people have been killed and over 260 wounded in the latest attacks, while US President Donald Trump has threatened to target Iranian bridges and power plants unless Tehran agrees to return to negotiations. Nick Harper reports from Washington.
2: Donald Trump is already threatening that potentially the worst is still to come, suggesting that he could be prepared to hit infrastructure and civilian targets next week, including Iranian energy. More strikes from the United States in what now seems to be an intensifying military campaign. We're into the fifth day of consecutive strikes by the United States. The US carrying out daytime strikes against Iran earlier on, first thing in the morning, Washington time, in the afternoon in Iran. And of course, all of that is making people here in the United States worry that potentially the US is heading into a much longer, larger conflict with Iran after all of the negotiations seem to have fallen apart.
1: The European Union has banned the import and purchasing of gold from Sudan. EU officials say the trade of the commodity is used to finance the country's civil war. Meanwhile, members of the European Parliament are urging the bloc to

0: clearing corridors for aid supplies and the evacuation of civilians. William Denslow, Brussels.
1: And England take on Argentina in the FIFA World Cup semi-final in Atlanta on Wednesday. It's the first time Lionel Messi and England have met at a FIFA World Cup, but the two nations share a long and storied rivalry on the pitch and off it. Should England win, they would face Spain in the final, a repeat of the Euro 2024 final in Berlin. Ollie Barrett has more from London.
2: I think a real level of excitement about this fixture, not just for some of those historical reasons, but also because it's a semi-final of a World Cup. They do not come along very often at all, especially when you look at the England team.
1: From Bureaus Worldwide, this is FSN.

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with a preacher man who asked, were you bound on such a cold, dark afternoon? As we drove on through the rain, as he listened, I explained, and he left me.

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0: From Feature Story News in Washington, I'm Kate Fisher. The United States has carried out a fresh wave of strikes on Iran, hitting coastal defences and cruise missile sites. Iran says more than 30 people have been killed and over 260 wounded in the latest attacks, while US President Donald Trump has threatened to target Iranian bridges and power plants unless Tehran agrees to return to negotiations. Nick Harper reports from Washington.
1: Donald Trump is already threatening that potentially the worst is still to come, suggesting that he could be prepared to hit infrastructure and civilian targets next week, including Iranian energy. More strikes from the United States in what now seems to be an intensifying military campaign. We're into the fifth day of consecutive strikes by the United States. The US carrying out daytime strikes against Iran earlier on, first thing in the morning, Washington time, in the afternoon in Iran. And of course, all of that is making people here in the United States worry that potentially the US is heading into a much longer, larger conflict with Iran after all of the negotiations seem to have fallen apart.
0: The European Union has banned the import and purchasing of gold from Sudan. EU officials say the trade of the commodity is used to finance the country's civil war. Meanwhile, members of the European Parliament are urging the bloc to step up humanitarian assistance to the country. From Brussels, William Denslow reports.
2: According to the United Nations, more than half of Sudan's gold supply is smuggled out of the country each year. And the European Union warns that the proceeds from this trade is fueling the civil war that broke out in 2023. In addition to the ban on gold imports, European foreign ministers have also banned the export of chemicals used for gold mining. But members of the European Parliament are calling for stronger action. Some 14 million people have been displaced by the conflict, and MEP

0: Ollie Barrett has more from London.
1: I think a real level of excitement about this fixture, not just for some of those historical reasons, but also because it's a semi-final of a World Cup. They do not come along very often at all, especially when you look at the England team.
0: From Bureaus Worldwide, this is FSN.

0: Grandad asked me how to print on his new computer. I said, just Control-P. He said, I haven't been able to do that for years.
1: Oh, it's all right. I'm sure that we can handle this situation maturely, just like the responsible adults that we are. Isn't that right, Mr. Poopy Pants?

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1: Hello, I hope I've had you well. We are back with another hour of music from the 1970s, some more stories from the music industry in the 1970s, and of course a highest chart entry from today in one of the 1970s years to finish off with. But we will start with a song that was originally a hit for Chubby Checker in 1961, successfully covered by Shawadi Wadi.

0: Started off this week with two cover versions which made the charts in the 1970s. We heard Shawadi Wadi and Dancing Party, which was originally a hit in the early 60s for Chubby Checker. And we followed that with Status Quo, of course, and a song that John Fogerty wrote and recorded a few years earlier, Rockin' All Over the World.
1: The Book of Days, 70s Music Memories.
0: Today in 1977 saw the opening night of a new punk venue, the Vortex Club on Wardour Street in London, with Susie, Adam and the Ants, The Slits and Sham 69. Also today in 1975, Fleetwood Mac released their 10th studio album, often referred to as the White Album, the first Fleetwood Mac album to feature Lindsey Buckingham as guitarist and Stevie Nicks as vocalist. The album reached number one on the Billboard chart over a year after entering it, spent 37 weeks within the top 10 and more than 15 months within the top 40. It was the biggest, second biggest album of 1976 before Frampton Comes Alive by Peter Frampton. And from that album, possibly a perfect example of a pop song, Say You Love Me.

0: If you're drowning and your life flashes before your eyes, pay close attention to the bit about swimming lessons.
1: I've never been so insulted in my life.
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0: Mike Batt and Summertime City, and not a Womble in sight. Well, not on that record anyway. Before that, Fleetwood Mac and Say You Love Me.
1: Bringing back the 70s.
2: You omitted to mention you only had one bloody record.

0: That's the Motors, I think from their second album, Approved by the Motors. And a song called Forget About You. Before that, T-Rex and I Love to Boogie.
1: This is the sloppy bit.
2: Oh, you are awful, but I like you.
0: Yeah, two of the sloppy songs from the 1970s coming up now. And we start with Fairport Convention and a song that Sandy Denny wrote from their album Rising for the Moon. This is White Dress.

Fairport Convention and White Dress, followed by The 3 Degrees and Woman in Love, the two sloppies this week on Sounds of the 70s. Now, of course, in the 1970s were very big for reggae music, and I think it really took off in 1969. From 1972, this is a single released by Ernie Smith called Pitter Patter.

0: Unsurprisingly, released on the Trojan record label, as so much reggae was, Ernie Smith and Pitter Patter.
1: Everybody report to the dance floor.

0: But Father said you can't go out with her if she's your half-sister.
1: Great.
0: Well, I found another one that come home with her, and he said you can't see her either. She's your half-sister as well. So Mother said you don't keep your girlfriends very long. I said, well, Father said there's my half-sisters. She said, don't you worry about that. He and your father anyway.

0: So we visited the disco with a Fat Back Band, and Are You Ready to Do the Bus Stop? There was Roberta Flack and a song called Feel Like Making Love. I'm a bit busy at the moment, Roberta, if you could hang on a minute.
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0: Today in 1971, the Bruce Springsteen Band opened for Humble Pie at the Sunshine Inn, Asbury Park in New Jersey. After the show, an impressed Peter Frampton from Humble Pie tells Springsteen and the band he'd like to have them open for them on a national basis. Frampton also said he would be happy to get the band an audition with his record label, A&M Records. For no logical reason, Springsteen's manager, Tinker West, declined both offers on the spot. Things could have been so much different. Well, here are Humble Pie and a song called Stone Cold Fever.

Humble Pie and Stone Cold Fever, followed by The Real Thing and Whenever You Want My Love, which I think was a top 20 hit, but they only tend to be remembered for the two big ones, Can't Get By Without You and You To Me Are Everything. Thanks very much for keeping me company. Hope you can join me same time next week for another look at music from the 1970s. And as usual, I will leave you with the highest chart entry from today in one of the 1970s years, this week, 1975, when Johnny Nash was at number one with Tears on My Pillow, Ray Stevens at number two with Misty, and Van McCoy at number three with The Hustle. Straight in, however, at number seven, and I think it was on its way to the top, it was the Bay City Rollers and Give a Little Love.

on a warm summer's evening, on a train bound for nowhere, I met up with a gambler. We were both too tired to sleep, so we took turns of staring out the window at the darkness till boredom overtook us, and he began to speak.

0: From Feature Story News in Washington, I'm Kate Fisher. The United States has carried out a fresh wave of strikes on Iran, hitting coastal defences and cruise missile sites. Iran says more than 30 people have been killed and over 260 wounded in the latest attacks, while US President Donald Trump has threatened to target Iranian bridges and power plants unless Tehran agrees to return to negotiations. Nick Harper reports from Washington.
1: Donald Trump is already threatening that potentially the worst is still to come, suggesting that he could be prepared to hit infrastructure and civilian targets next week, including Iranian energy. More strikes from the United States in what now seems to be an intensifying military campaign. We're into the fifth day of consecutive strikes by the United States. The US carrying out daytime strikes against Iran earlier on, first thing in the morning, Washington time, in the afternoon in Iran. And of course, all of that is making people here in the United States worry that potentially the US is heading into a much longer, larger conflict with Iran after all of the negotiations seem to have fallen apart.
0: The European Union has banned the import and purchasing of gold from Sudan. EU officials say the trade of the commodity is used to finance the country's civil war. Meanwhile, members of the European Parliament are urging the bloc to step up humanitarian assistance to the country. From Brussels, William Denslow reports.
2: According to the United Nations, more than half of Sudan's gold supply is smuggled out of the country each year. And the European Union warns that the proceeds from this trade is fueling the civil war that broke out in 2023. In addition to the ban on gold imports, European foreign ministers have also banned the export of chemicals used for gold mining. But members of the European Parliament are calling for stronger action. Some 14 million people have been displaced by the conflict, and MEPs are calling for the EU to do more to open humanitarian corridors for aid supplies and the evacuation of civilians. William Denslow, Brussels.
0: And England take on Argentina in the FIFA World Cup semi-final in Atlanta on Wednesday. It's the first time Lionel Messi and England have met at a FIFA World Cup, but the two nations share a long and storied rivalry on the pitch and off it. Should England win, they would face Spain in the final, a repeat of the Euro 2024 final in Berlin.

A very good evening to you. This is Kev Reid with Big L, Big Love from our studios in Frinton-on-Sea. My thanks, of course, to Gary Jackson for the last hour. Great 70 show there, Gary. Gary will be back with you on Big L International tomorrow around about 6 o'clock in the evening, if not before. So let's get cracking with a couple of hours of great love songs and easy listening tunes to while away your evening.

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0: From Feature Story News in Washington, I'm Kate Fisher. The United States has carried out a fresh wave of strikes on Iran, hitting coastal defences and cruise missile sites. Iran says more than 30 people have been killed and over 260 wounded in the latest attacks, while US President Donald Trump has threatened to target Iranian bridges and power plants unless Tehran agrees to return to negotiations. Nick Harper reports from Washington.
1: Donald Trump is already threatening that potentially the worst is still to come, suggesting that he could be prepared to hit infrastructure and civilian targets next week, including Iranian energy. More strikes from the United States in what now seems to be an intensifying military campaign. We're into the fifth day of consecutive strikes by the United States. The US carrying out daytime strikes against Iran earlier on, first thing in the morning, Washington time, in the afternoon in Iran. And of course, all of that is making people here in the United States worry that potentially the US is heading into a much longer, larger conflict with Iran after all of the negotiations seem to have fallen apart.
0: The European Union has banned the import and purchasing of gold from Sudan. EU officials say the trade of the commodity is used to finance the country's civil war. Meanwhile, members of the European Parliament are urging the bloc to step up humanitarian assistance to the country. From Brussels, William Denslow reports.
2: According to the United Nations, more than half of Sudan's gold supply is smuggled out of the country each year. And the European Union warns that the proceeds from this trade is fueling the civil war that broke out in 2023. In addition to the ban on gold imports, European foreign ministers have also banned the export of chemicals used for gold mining. But members of the European Parliament are calling for stronger action. Some 14 million people have been displaced by the conflict, and MEPs are calling for the EU to do more to open humanitarian corridors for aid supplies and the evacuation of civilians. William Denslow, Brussels.
0: And England take on Argentina in the FIFA World Cup semi-final in Atlanta on Wednesday. It's the first time Lionel Messi and England have met at a FIFA World Cup, but the two nations share a long and storied rivalry on the pitch and off it. Should England win, they would face Spain in the final, a repeat of the Euro 2024 final in Berlin. Ollie Barrett has more from London.
3: I think a real level of excitement about this fixture, not just for some of those historical reasons, but also because it's a semi-final of a World Cup. They do not come along very often at all, especially when you look at the England team.
0: From Bureaus Worldwide, this is FSN.

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1: 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And towards the end of the week, why not?

0: And a very good evening to you. Thanks very much, Frank, for the last hour. Bill T here in a boiling hot studio. I'm sweating to death here. We've got 11 advance requests today. So if you're in the requests in the second half of the show, you can get those in near to the end of this show. The end of the first hour, that's what I meant to say. Okay, so 11 requests. The first one then is for John and Paulette. We've got to beat the intro competition, which we're going to play you in a second. Frank will be back on Friday, if not before. I don't know if he's covering anybody else. But anyway, we're going to play you the beat the intro. We'd like to know the name of the song and who it's by. Here we go. Do you know what that is?
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0: Yes, well, I hope you're going to stay here for the weekend. We've got some great shows lined up for you. Coming up after me, we've got Mike Marek with his Rock and Roll Saturday. But we're going to start off with Shake, Rattle and Roll from Bill Haley and his Comets.
1: 1954.
0: Especially for John and Paulette.